0: Monsoonal weather is bringing localized moisture to some areas. Officials say that rainfall does not erase broader drought pressures. Residents and recreationists are also being reminded to use caution around waterways. Officials are monitoring for potential runoff from recent wildfires, as well as harmful algal blooms, or HABs, that can affect lakes and other water bodies. Agriculture and the livestock industry are also seeing continued changes. State lawmakers and agricultural groups are reviewing regional impacts from shifts in cattle supplies and updates involving livestock processing facilities. Those changes could continue to affect producers and agricultural businesses throughout the region. Local governments are balancing normal services with lingering late summer tourism traffic as visitors continue traveling throughout southeastern Utah. And in Grand County, the new school year is officially underway. Students in grades 1 through 12 have completed their first week of classes and are beginning to settle into routines for the 2026 to 2027 academic year. Grand County School District has also announced updates involving administrative schedules and school meal programs. Families looking for calendars, menus, and other district announcements can find the latest information on the Grand County School District's official website. For residents and visitors across the region, the weekend brings a return to familiar school year routines, while drought, water safety, agriculture, and late summer travel remain important issues to watch.
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3: Canyon Country Computer Satellite Weather. As we head into the evening, looking at mostly clear skies that will cool off to a low of 71. And then for tomorrow, Wednesday, it'll be hot and sunny with a high of 102, then cool off to 71 under partly cloudy skies. On Thursday, hot and sunny once again with a high of 103. Finally on Friday, also hot and sunny with a high of 104. I'm Brian Williams.
4: Hey there, this is Bubba Bartosz. I want to let you know that I host the Canyon Country Evening Drive Monday through Friday here on KCYN from 3 to 6 p.m. Tune in and have some fun with me. Hey, you might even lose some weight.
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6: 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We've got a packed week to cover, so let's dive right in. Here's what's happening with your Grand County Red Devils. First up, it was a big week for girls' soccer. The Lady Red Devils earned back-to-back wins, starting with an impressive 7-0 road shutout over Gunnison Valley. They followed that with a 3-1 victory against Parowan, breaking a 1-1 halftime tie with two second-half goals. The wins bring the team to an even 2-2 on the season, with the offense and defense both looking strong. On the volleyball court, Grand County picked up its first win with a 3-set sweep at Monticello. It was a gritty performance, with the Red Devils winning all three sets by identical 25-22 scores. The team then opened region play with a tough loss on the road to Parowan. The Red Devils are now 1-2 on the season. And in football, after an early week off, the Red Devils are rested and ready to get back on the field. This Friday night, Grand County takes its 1-0 record on the road to face Gunnison Valley. The Red Devils are coming off a high-scoring 53-38 season-opening win, and kickoff for this week's game is set for 7 o'clock. And of course, you can follow Grand County Athletics all season long right here on KCYN 97.1 FM and KCPX The Point, 1490 AM and 105.9 FM. 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That's your Moab Sports Weekly Update. We'll be back next week with the latest scores and highlights. Until then, go Red Devils!

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2: 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People come from all over the world to see the beauty of southeastern Utah, and one of the most breathtaking drives anywhere is right here. Highway 191 through Moab. But this road demands your attention. There are long stretches with no shoulders, tight lanes, and heavy traffic from locals, visitors, trucks, and recreation vehicles. Every year, serious accidents happen here. And sadly, members of our community have lost their lives. Many of those crashes have something in common. Drivers looking at the scenery instead of the road. Drivers trying to pass because they're in a hurry. Drivers forgetting that the vehicle ahead may slow down suddenly. If you're visiting Moab, we're glad you're here. We hope you enjoy the incredible beauty of our area. But please remember, this road is not a racetrack. Slow down, stay alert. And if you're behind someone going a little slower, take a deep breath and be patient. Because arriving a minute later is always better than not arriving at all. 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
1: From the KCYN and KCPX newsroom, this is the news from Moab in southeastern Utah.
2: Across Utah, water officials continue to encourage conservation as the state deals with persistent, long-term drought conditions. While late summer monsoonal weather is bringing localized moisture to some areas, officials say that rainfall does not erase broader drought pressures. Residents and recreationists are also being reminded to use caution around waterways. Officials are monitoring for potential runoff from recent wildfires, as well as harmful algal blooms, or HABs, that can affect lakes and other water bodies. Agriculture and the livestock industry are also seeing continued changes. State lawmakers and agricultural groups are reviewing regional impacts from shifts in cattle supplies and updates involving livestock processing facilities. Those changes could continue to affect producers and agricultural businesses throughout the region. Local governments are balancing normal services with lingering late summer tourism traffic as visitors continue traveling throughout southeastern Utah. And in Grand County, the new school year is officially underway. Students in grades 1 through 12 have completed their first week of classes and are beginning to settle into routines for the 2026 to 2027 academic year. Grand County School District has also announced updates involving administrative schedules and school meal programs. Families looking for calendars, menus, and other district announcements can find the latest information on the Grand County School District's official website. For residents and visitors across the region, the weekend brings a return to familiar school year routines, while drought, water safety, agriculture, and late summer travel remain important issues to watch.
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4: Canyon Country Computer Satellite Weather. For tonight, mostly clear skies, overnight low around 71. Wednesday, sunny skies. It's going to be hot with a high near 101. Wednesday night, partly cloudy skies. Overnight, low around 71. But Thursday, sunny skies. It's going to be hot with a high near 102. Thursday night, partly cloudy skies. Overnight, low around 73. For Friday, some clouds, but mostly sunny and hot with a high near 103. Friday night, cloudy skies. We'll have an overnight low around 73. I'm Chris Keith.
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6: Hey Moab, this is Grand County Emergency Manager Kate Finley. Here in Moab, we know that during monsoon season, it's important to watch the weather and be careful if planning to spend time in creek corridors, slot canyons, and dry washes. 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Whether you're on foot, in a vehicle, or on a bike, turn around, don't drown. 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
7: From the Red Rock of Southeast Utah, this is the Moab Outdoor Report. Today, Grand Staff Canyon, Navajo Rocks, and the White Rim Road. I'm Ferdy Pacheco, your outdoor guide. What you need to know before you head out. Temperatures around Moab are pushing above 100 degrees. Park rangers recommend you carry at least 2 to 3 liters of water per person. At Canyonlands, Grandview Point Overlook and Trail are closed from Monday morning through 4 o'clock Thursday afternoon for construction. They reopen Thursday afternoon through the weekend. Hike of the week! Grand Staff Canyon on BLM land along Highway 128 just outside Moab. It's about 5.7 miles round trip with roughly 836 feet of climbing. The canyon offers more shade than exposed slick rock hikes, but don't let that fool you. It's still August. Start early, carry plenty of water, watch the sky for thunderstorms, and never enter a narrow canyon when flash flooding is possible. Bike trail of the week, Navajo Rocks off Highway 313. The full loop is about 17 miles of blue-rated intermediate single track and slick rock. Recent Moab trail reports show riding conditions generally dry to ideal. With temperatures topping 100, sunrise is your friend. If an afternoon storm hits, stay off muddy sections until they dry. Off-road trail of the week. White Rim Road in Canyonlands National Park. The full loop runs about 100 miles and requires a permit and a high-clearance four-wheel drive vehicle with low range. The Park Service currently lists White Rim as open, with rocky sections around Hardscrabble Hill. 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I'm Ferdy Pacheco. Tread lightly out there, and we'll see you on the trail.

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2: Mine too, Slim. 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
1: Hey! I don't want to eat no Jackass!
2: No, you dumb klutz. It's not made from Jackass. It's just called Jackass Jerky. They got all kinds made from beef, elk, venison, chicken, and even a bunch of other kinds.
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1: Well, shoot! 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
2: I'm sure, Slim. 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

years, members of our community have lost their lives on this road. Some were neighbors, some were friends, some were people just passing through. Many accidents happen because drivers are distracted by the incredible scenery around Moab. Others happen when someone gets impatient and tries to pass on a narrow stretch of highway. Remember, Highway 191 has long stretches with no shoulders. There isn't much room for mistakes. So if you're traveling through our area, we ask one simple thing. Please slow down. Take in the beauty safely. Keep your eyes on the road. And only pass when it's truly safe and necessary. A few seconds of patience could save a life. 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
2: Across Utah, water officials continue to encourage conservation as the state deals with persistent, long-term drought conditions. While late summer monsoonal weather is bringing localized moisture to some areas, officials say that rainfall does not erase broader drought pressures. Residents and recreationists are also being reminded to use caution around waterways. Officials are monitoring for potential runoff from recent wildfires, as well as harmful algal blooms, or HABs, that can affect lakes and other water bodies. Agriculture and the livestock industry are also seeing continued changes. State lawmakers and agricultural groups are reviewing regional impacts from shifts in cattle supplies and updates involving livestock processing facilities. Those changes could continue to affect producers and agricultural businesses throughout the region. Local governments are balancing normal services with lingering late summer tourism traffic as visitors continue traveling throughout southeastern Utah. And in Grand County, the new school year is officially underway. Students in grades 1 through 12 have completed their first week of classes and are beginning to settle into routines for the 2026 to 2027 academic year. Grand County School District has also announced updates involving administrative schedules and school meal programs. Families looking for calendars, menus, and other district announcements can find the latest information on the Grand County School District's official website. For residents and visitors across the region, the weekend brings a return to familiar school year routines, while drought, water safety, agriculture, and late summer travel remain important issues to watch.
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4: Canyon Country Computer Satellite Weather. For tonight, mostly clear skies, overnight low around 71. Wednesday, sunny skies, it's going to be hot with a high near 101. Wednesday night, partly cloudy skies, overnight low around 71. But Thursday, sunny skies, it's going to be hot with a high near 102. Thursday night, partly cloudy skies, overnight low around 73. For Friday, sun clouds, but mostly sunny and hot with a high near 103. Friday night, cloudy skies, we'll have an overnight low around 73. I'm Chris Keith.
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This is a special news alert. Aliens have been sighted at Jackass Joe's in Crescent Junction, Utah. Several green lizard-looking aliens have been seen extracting Jackass Joe's jerky and loading the delicious jerky into some sort of oval-shaped spacecraft. They are gathering a huge assortment of jerky. We have interrupted this program to suggest, in order to obtain Jackass Joe's jerky, proceed to the junction of Highway 191 and I-70 in Crescent Junction ASAP. Before they get it all,

0: 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We've got a packed week to cover, so let's dive right in. Here's what's happening with your Grand County Red Devils.
1: First up, it was a big week for girls soccer. The Lady Red Devils earned back-to-back wins, starting with an impressive 7-0 road shutout over Gunnison Valley. They followed that with a 3-1 victory against Parowan, breaking a 1-1 halftime tie with 2 second-half goals. The wins bring the team to an even 2-2 on the season, with the offense and defense both looking strong. On the volleyball court, Grand County picked up its first win with a 3-set sweep at Monticello. It was a gritty performance, with the Red Devils winning all 3 sets by identical 25-22 scores. The team then opened region play with a tough loss on the road to Parowan. The Red Devils are now 1-2 on the season. And in football, after an early week off, the Red Devils are rested and ready to get back on the field. This Friday night, Grand County takes its 1-0 record on the road to face Gunnison Valley. The Red Devils are coming off a high-scoring 53-38 season-opening win, and kickoff for this week's game is set for 7 o'clock. And of course, you can follow Grand County Athletics all season long right here on KCYN 97.1 FM and KCPX The Point, 1490 AM and 105.9 FM. 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
0: 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That's your Moab Sports Weekly Update. We'll be back next week with the latest scores and highlights. Until then, go.

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6: Highway 191, one of the most beautiful stretches of road in the Southwest. It winds through red rock canyons, desert skies, and the gateway to places we all love. Arches, canyonlands, home. But over the past 10 years, this highway has also taken something from us. Mothers, fathers, sons, daughters, friends, neighbors. Lives changed forever in a moment that could never be taken back. Highway 191 has no shoulders in many places. Sharp curves, steep hills, heavy truck traffic, and during the summer months, thousands of visitors unfamiliar with the road, all sharing the same narrow ribbon of pavement. Today, KCYN pauses to remember those who never made it home, to honor the families who carry that loss every day, and to remind every one of us behind the wheel, slow down, pay attention, give each other space. Arrive alive, because no view, no schedule, no destination is worth a life. From all of us at KCYN, 97.1 FM, this tribute is for those we've lost and for those still traveling. Highway 191 today.

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2: Across Utah, water officials continue to encourage conservation as the state deals with persistent, long-term drought conditions. While late summer monsoonal weather is bringing localized moisture to some areas, officials say that rainfall does not erase broader drought pressures. Residents and recreationists are also being reminded to use caution around waterways. Officials are monitoring for potential runoff from recent wildfires, as well as harmful algal blooms, or HABs, that can affect lakes and other water bodies. Agriculture and the livestock industry are also seeing continued changes. State lawmakers and agricultural groups are reviewing regional impacts from shifts in cattle supplies and updates involving livestock processing facilities. Those changes could continue to affect producers and agricultural businesses throughout the region. Local governments are balancing normal services with lingering late summer tourism traffic as visitors continue traveling throughout southeastern Utah. And in Grand County, the new school year is officially underway. Students in grades 1 through 12 have completed their first week of classes and are beginning to settle into routines for the 2026 to 2027 academic year. Grand County School District has also announced updates involving administrative schedules and school meal programs. Families looking for calendars, menus, and other district announcements can find the latest information on the Grand County School District's official website. For residents and visitors across the region, the weekend brings a return to familiar school year routines, while drought, water safety, agriculture, and late summer travel remain important issues to watch.
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4: Canyon Country Computer Satellite Weather. For tonight, mostly clear skies, overnight low around 71. Wednesday, sunny skies. It's going to be hot with a high near 101. Wednesday night, partly cloudy skies, overnight low around 71. But Thursday, sunny skies. It's going to be hot with a high near 102. Thursday night, partly cloudy skies, overnight low around 73. For Friday, some clouds, but mostly sunny and hot with a high near 103. Friday night, cloudy skies, we'll have an overnight low around 73. I'm Chris Keith.
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6: 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Look for the Arches National Park and Moab exit sign for Highway 191.
5: Hey, is it true they have some of the best jerky in the USA?
6: Yepers, that's what I hear.
5: Dang, looks like a bunch of us 18-wheelers are lining up now. Heck, we got us a convoy heading for Jackass Joe's in Crescent Junction, Utah.
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7: 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Today, Grand Staff Canyon, Navajo Rocks, and the White Rim Road. I'm Ferdy Pacheco, your outdoor guide. What you need to know before you head out? Temperatures around Moab are pushing above 100 degrees. Park rangers recommend you carry at least 2 to 3 liters of water per person. At Canyonlands, Grand Viewpoint Overlook and Trail are closed from Monday morning through 4 o'clock Thursday afternoon for construction. They reopen Thursday afternoon through the weekend. Hike of the week! Grand Staff Canyon on BLM land along Highway 128 just outside Moab. It's about 5.7 miles round trip with roughly 836 feet of climbing. The canyon offers more shade than exposed slick rock hikes, but don't let that fool you. It's still August. Start early, carry plenty of water, watch the sky for thunderstorms, and never enter a narrow canyon when flash flooding is possible. Bike Trail of the Week, Navajo Rocks off Highway 313. The full loop is about 17 miles of blue-rated intermediate single track and slick rock. Recent Moab trail reports show riding conditions generally dry to ideal. With temperatures topping 100, sunrise is your friend. If an afternoon storm hits, stay off muddy sections until they dry. Off-road Trail of the Week. White Rim Road in Canyonlands National Park. The full loop runs about 100 miles and requires a permit and a high-clearance four-wheel drive vehicle with low range. The Park Service currently lists White Rim as open, with rocky sections around Hardscrabble Hill. 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I'm Ferdy Pacheco. 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
3: This is a safety reminder from KCYN 97.1 FM in Moab. Highway 191 runs through one of the most beautiful landscapes in the world. Towering red rock cliffs, wide desert skies, and views that make people want to slow down and take it all in. And that's exactly the problem. Every year, accidents happen on Highway 191 because drivers are looking at the scenery instead of the road ahead. This highway has long stretches with no shoulders, heavy traffic, and very little room for mistakes. In recent years, members of our community have lost their lives here. So, if you're visiting Moab, we're glad you came. Take pictures, enjoy the views, but please do it safely. Keep your eyes on the road, give yourself extra time, and only pass when it's absolutely safe to do so. Because the most important view of all is the road in front of you. 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
3: Across Utah, water officials continue to encourage conservation as the state deals with persistent, long-term drought conditions. While late summer monsoonal weather is bringing localized moisture to some areas, officials say that rainfall does not erase broader drought pressures. Residents and recreationists are also being reminded to use caution around waterways. Officials are monitoring for potential runoff from recent wildfires, as well as harmful algal blooms, or HABs, that can affect lakes and other water bodies. Agriculture and the livestock industry are also seeing continued changes. State lawmakers and agricultural groups are reviewing regional impacts from shifts in cattle supplies and updates involving livestock processing facilities. Those changes could continue to affect producers and agricultural businesses throughout the region. Local governments are balancing normal services with lingering late summer tourism traffic as visitors continue traveling throughout southeastern Utah. And in Grand County, the new school year is officially underway. Students in grades 1 through 12 have completed their first week of classes and are beginning to settle into routines for the 2026 to 2027 academic year. Grand County School District has also announced updates involving administrative schedules and school meal programs. Families looking for calendars, menus, and other district announcements can find the latest information on the Grand County School District's official website. For residents and visitors across the region, the weekend brings a return to familiar school year routines, while drought, water safety, agriculture, and late summer travel remain important issues to watch.
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5: Canyon Country Computer Satellite Weather. For tonight, mostly clear skies, overnight low around 71. Wednesday, sunny skies, it's going to be hot with a high near 101. Wednesday night, partly cloudy skies, overnight low around 71. Thursday, sunny skies, it's going to be hot with a high near 102. Thursday night, partly cloudy skies, overnight low around 73. For Friday, some clouds, but mostly sunny and hot with a high near 103. Friday night, cloudy skies, we'll have an overnight low around 73. I'm Chris Keith.
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7: My horse is getting tired, Clayton.
8: Mine too, Slim. But we gotta get to Jackass Joe's and get some of that Jackass Joe's jerky before the sun goes down.
7: Hey! I don't want to eat no Jackass!
8: No, you dumb klutz. It's not made from Jackass. It's just called Jackass Jerky. 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
7: Where is this place, Clayton?
8: Jackass Joe's is just off of I-70 and Highway 191 in Utah, at the Arches National Park and Moab Exit, Exit 182.
7: Well, shoot! We ain't got far to ride on these horses then! Are you sure there's no Jackass meat in Jackass Joe's jerky?
8: I'm sure, Slim. Giddy up.
9: 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We've got a packed week to cover, so let's dive right in. Here's what's happening with your Grand County Red Devils.
10: First up, it was a big week for girls soccer. The Lady Red Devils earned back-to-back wins, starting with an impressive 7-0 road shutout over Gunnison Valley. They followed that with a 3-1 victory against Parowan, breaking a 1-1 halftime tie with two second-half goals. The wins bring the team to an even 2-2 on the season, with the offense and defense both looking strong.
9: On the volleyball court, Grand County picked up its first win with a 3-set sweep at Monticello. It was a gritty performance, with the Red Devils winning all 3 sets by identical 25-22 scores. The team then opened region play with a tough loss on the road to Parowan. The Red Devils are now 1-2 on the season. And in football, after an early week off, the Red Devils are rested and ready to get back on the field. This Friday night, Grand County takes its 1-0 record on the road to face Gunnison Valley. The Red Devils are coming off a high-scoring 53-38 season-opening win, and kickoff for this week's game is set for 7 o'clock. And of course, you can follow Grand County Athletics all season long right here on KCYN 97.1 FM and KCPX The Point, 1490 AM and 105.9 FM. 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That's your Moab Sports Weekly Update. We'll be back next week with the latest scores and highlights. Until then, go Red Devils!

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Let's start with the physical layout. When you look down at the field this season, things are going to feel a bit tighter. Traditional 11-man football utilizes a 100-yard field that stretches 53 yards wide. In 8-man ball, the gridiron gets dialed back to 80 yards long and just 40 yards wide. The hash marks move closer together too, resting at about 45 feet from the sidelines. What does that mean for the Red Devils? The sidelines act as an extra defender. Players have less room to wander horizontally, forcing explosive vertical speed and quicker execution on every single snap. It shrinks the canvas, but significantly heightens the action.

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1: 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People come from all over the world to see the beauty of southeastern Utah, and one of the most breathtaking drives anywhere is right here, Highway 191 through Moab. But this road demands your attention. There are long stretches with no shoulders, tight lanes, and heavy traffic from locals, visitors, trucks, and recreation vehicles. Every year, serious accidents happen here, and sadly, members of our community have lost their lives. Many of those crashes have something in common. Drivers looking at the scenery instead of the road. Drivers trying to pass because they're in a hurry. Drivers forgetting that the vehicle ahead may slow down suddenly. If you're visiting Moab, we're glad you're here. We hope you enjoy the incredible beauty of our area. But please remember, this road is not a racetrack. Slow down, stay alert. And if you're behind someone going a little slower, take a deep breath and be patient. Because arriving a minute later is always better than not arriving at all. From your friends at KCYN 97.1 FM, let's work together to keep Highway 191 safe.

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2: Across Utah, water officials continue to encourage conservation as the state deals with persistent, long-term drought conditions. While late summer monsoonal weather is bringing localized moisture to some areas, officials say that rainfall does not erase broader drought pressures. Residents and recreationists are also being reminded to use caution around waterways. Officials are monitoring for potential runoff from recent wildfires, as well as harmful algal blooms, or HABs, that can affect lakes and other water bodies. Agriculture and the livestock industry are also seeing continued changes. State lawmakers and agricultural groups are reviewing regional impacts from shifts in cattle supplies and updates involving livestock processing facilities. Those changes could continue to affect producers and agricultural businesses throughout the region. Local governments are balancing normal services with lingering late summer tourism traffic as visitors continue traveling throughout southeastern Utah. And in Grand County, the new school year is officially underway. Students in grades 1 through 12 have completed their first week of classes and are beginning to settle into routines for the 2026 to 2027 academic year. Grand County School District has also announced updates involving administrative schedules and school meal programs. Families looking for calendars, menus, and other district announcements can find the latest information on the Grand County School District's official website. For residents and visitors across the region, the weekend brings a return to familiar school year routines, while drought, water safety, agriculture, and late summer travel remain important issues to watch.
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4: Canyon Country Computer Satellite Weather. For tonight, mostly clear skies, overnight low around 71. Wednesday, sunny skies. It's going to be hot with a high near 101. Wednesday night, partly cloudy skies, overnight low around 71. But Thursday, sunny skies. It's going to be hot with a high near 102. Thursday night, partly cloudy skies, overnight low around 73. For Friday, some clouds, but mostly sunny and hot with a high near 103. Friday night, cloudy skies, we'll have an overnight low around 73. I'm Chris Keith.
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1: 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I'm Ferdy Pacheco, your outdoor guide. What you need to know before you head out. Temperatures around Moab are pushing above 100 degrees. Park rangers recommend you carry at least 2 to 3 liters of water per person. At Canyonlands, Grand View Point Overlook and Trail are closed from Monday morning through 4 o'clock Thursday afternoon for construction. They reopen Thursday afternoon through the weekend. Hike of the week! Grand Staff Canyon on BLM land along Highway 128 just outside Moab. It's about 5.7 miles round trip with roughly 836 feet of climbing. The canyon offers more shade than exposed slick rock hikes, but don't let that fool you. It's still August. Start early, carry plenty of water, watch the sky for thunderstorms, and never enter a narrow canyon when flash flooding is possible. Bike trail of the week, Navajo Rocks off Highway 313. The full loop is about 17 miles of blue-rated intermediate single track and slick rock. Recent Moab trail reports show riding conditions generally dry to ideal. With temperatures topping 100, sunrise is your friend. If an afternoon storm hits, stay off muddy sections until they dry. Off-road trail of the week. White Rim Road in Canyonlands National Park. The full loop runs about 100 miles and requires a permit and a high-clearance four-wheel drive vehicle with low range. The Park Service currently lists White Rim as open, with rocky sections around Hardscrabble Hill. The Moab Outdoor Report is brought to you by the Rustic Inn. The next time you're in Moab, check out the Rustic Inn for the most convenient and comfortable stay in Moab. I'm Ferdy Pacheco. Tread lightly out there, and we'll see you on the trail.

0: 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Well.
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2: This is a special news alert. Aliens have been sighted at Jackass Joe's in Crescent Junction, Utah. Several green lizard-looking aliens have been seen extracting Jackass Joe's jerky and loading the delicious jerky into some sort of oval-shaped spacecraft. They are gathering a huge assortment of jerky. We have interrupted this program to suggest, in order to obtain Jackass Joe's jerky, proceed to the junction of Highway 191 and I-70 in Crescent Junction ASAP. Before they get it all,

Number one is sending you there. We're giving away 4 Lagoon passes every week for the next 5 weeks. And entering is easy. Just stop by Dewey's Restaurant and Bar in Moab and get your name in the drawing. Each week

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1: 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Highway 191 is one of the most beautiful drives in America. Towering red rock cliffs, wide open skies, and views that stop people in their tracks. But for the people who live here, Highway 191 isn't just a scenic highway. It's our way to work, our way home, and the road our families travel every day. Over the past few years, members of our community have lost their lives on this road. Some were neighbors, some were friends, some were people just passing through. Many accidents happen because drivers are distracted by the incredible scenery around Moab. Others happen when someone gets impatient and tries to pass on a narrow stretch of highway. Remember, Highway 191 has long stretches with no shoulders. There isn't much room for mistakes, so if you're traveling through our area, we ask one simple thing. Please slow down. Take in the beauty safely. Keep your eyes on the road, and only pass when it's truly safe and necessary. A few seconds of patience could save a life. 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
3: Across Utah, water officials continue to encourage conservation as the state deals with persistent, long-term drought conditions. While late summer monsoonal weather is bringing localized moisture to some areas, officials say that rainfall does not erase broader drought pressures. Residents and recreationists are also being reminded to use caution around waterways. Officials are monitoring for potential runoff from recent wildfires, as well as harmful algal blooms, or HABs, that can affect lakes and other water bodies. Agriculture and the livestock industry are also seeing continued changes. State lawmakers and agricultural groups are reviewing regional impacts from shifts in cattle supplies and updates involving livestock processing facilities. Those changes could continue to affect producers and agricultural businesses throughout the region. Local governments are balancing normal services with lingering late summer tourism traffic as visitors continue traveling throughout southeastern Utah. And in Grand County, the new school year is officially underway. Students in grades 1 through 12 have completed their first week of classes and are beginning to settle into routines for the 2026 to 2027 academic year. Grand County School District has also announced updates involving administrative schedules and school meal programs. Families looking for calendars, menus, and other district announcements can find the latest information on the Grand County School District's official website. For residents and visitors across the region, the weekend brings a return to familiar school year routines, while drought, water safety, agriculture, and late summer travel remain important issues to watch.
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5: Your Canyon Country computer satellite weather. For the rest of the morning, it'll be partly cloudy with a low around 70 and a north-northwest wind around 5 miles an hour. As we head into the day, it's going to be sunny and hot with a high near 100 and a northwest wind around 5 miles an hour. And for Wednesday night, it'll be partly cloudy with a low around 71 and a west wind around 5 miles an hour becoming calm. I'm Troy Alcorn.
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8: 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We've got a packed week to cover, so let's dive right in. Here's what's happening with your Grand County Red Devils.
9: First up, it was a big week for girls soccer. The Lady Red Devils earned back-to-back wins, starting with an impressive 7-0 road shutout over Gunnison Valley. They followed that with a 3-1 victory against Parowan, breaking a 1-1 halftime tie with two second-half goals. The wins bring the team to an even 2-2 on the season, with the offense and defense both looking strong.
8: On the volleyball court, Grand County picked up its first win with a 3-set sweep at Monticello. It was a gritty performance, with the Red Devils winning all 3 sets by identical 25-22 scores. The team then opened region play with a tough loss on the road to Parowan. The Red Devils are now 1-2 on the season. And in football, after an early week off, the Red Devils are rested and ready to get back on the field. This Friday night, Grand County takes its 1-0 record on the road to face Gunnison Valley. The Red Devils are coming off a high-scoring 53-38 season-opening win, and kickoff for this week's game is set for 7 o'clock. And of course, you can follow Grand County Athletics all season long right here on KCYN 97.1 FM and KCPX The Point, 1490 AM and 105.9 FM. 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We'll be back next week with the latest scores and highlights. Until then, go Red Devils!
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3: 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Look for the Arches National Park and Moab exit sign for Highway 191.
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5: Highway 191.

one of the most beautiful stretches of road in the Southwest. It winds through red rock canyons, desert skies, and the gateway to places we all love. Arches, canyonlands, home. But over the past 10 years, this highway has also taken something from us. Mothers, fathers, sons, daughters, friends, neighbors. Lives changed forever in a moment that could never be taken back. Highway 191 has no shoulders in many places. Sharp curves, steep hills, heavy truck traffic, and during the summer months, thousands of visitors unfamiliar with the road, all sharing the same narrow ribbon of pavement. Today, KCYN pauses to remember those who never made it home, to honor the families who carry that loss every day, and to remind every one of us behind the wheel, slow down, pay attention, give each other space, arrive alive, because no view, no schedule, no destination is worth a life. From all of us at KCYN, 97.1 FM, this tribute is for those we've lost and for those still traveling. Highway 191 today.

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2: Across Utah, water officials continue to encourage conservation as the state deals with persistent, long-term drought conditions. While late summer monsoonal weather is bringing localized moisture to some areas, officials say that rainfall does not erase broader drought pressures. Residents and recreationists are also being reminded to use caution around waterways. Officials are monitoring for potential runoff from recent wildfires, as well as harmful algal blooms, or HABs, that can affect lakes and other water bodies. Agriculture and the livestock industry are also seeing continued changes. State lawmakers and agricultural groups are reviewing regional impacts from shifts in cattle supplies and updates involving livestock processing facilities. Those changes could continue to affect producers and agricultural businesses throughout the region. Local governments are balancing normal services with lingering late summer tourism traffic as visitors continue traveling throughout southeastern Utah. And in Grand County, the new school year is officially underway. Students in grades 1 through 12 have completed their first week of classes and are beginning to settle into routines for the 2026 to 2027 academic year. Grand County School District has also announced updates involving administrative schedules and school meal programs. Families looking for calendars, menus, and other district announcements can find the latest information on the Grand County School District's official website. For residents and visitors across the region, the weekend brings a return to familiar school year routines, while drought, water safety, agriculture, and late summer travel remain important issues to watch.
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4: Your Canyon Country computer satellite weather. For the rest of the morning, it'll be partly cloudy with a low around 70 and a north-northwest wind around 5 miles an hour. As we head into the day, it's going to be sunny and hot with a high near 100 and a northwest wind around 5 miles an hour. And for Wednesday night, it'll be partly cloudy with a low around 71 and a west wind around 5 miles an hour becoming calm. I'm Troy Alcorn.
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5: From the Red Rock of Southeast Utah, this is the Moab Outdoor Report. This week, The Windows, Big Chief, and Hell's Revenge. I'm Ferdy Pacheco. It's the last week in August, and summer is hanging on strong in Canyon Country. Here's what you need to know. Highs will be around the hundreds, with thunderstorm chances increasing this weekend. That means heat early in the week, and flash flood awareness later. Also, Stage 2 fire restrictions are still in effect on BLM lands. No open fires, and make sure your gear has a working spark arrestor. The Colorado and Green Rivers have late summer flows, but be aware that upstream thunderstorms can change conditions quickly. Our hike of the week is the Windows Loop in Arches National Park. It's an easy 1.2-mile hike, with huge scenery. With the August heat, go early and carry at least 2 liters of water per person. If you hear thunder, head back to your vehicle immediately. On two wheels, we're recommending Big Chief at Dead Horse Point. It's 9 miles of intermediate single track with killer views. A quick update. Recent washouts have made some sections tougher than the map rating suggests. So ride early and don't outride your ability. For the rigs, it's hell's revenge. This is not a casual road. It's 6.5 miles of steep slick rock fins, rated a 6 for difficulty. Experienced drivers and properly equipped vehicles only. Remember that rain makes that sandstone super slippery. And check that spark arrestor before you go. Quick tip from Ferdy. August in Moab is a morning sport. Get out at sunrise, carry extra water, watch the sky, and leave no trace. The Moab Outdoor Report is brought to you by the Rustic Inn, your comfortable and convenient base camp in Moab. I'm Ferdy Pacheco. Tread lightly out there, stay safe, and we'll see you on the trail.

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2: 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Highway 191 runs through one of the most beautiful landscapes in the world. Towering red rock cliffs, wide desert skies, and views that make people want to slow down and take it all in. And that's exactly the problem. Every year, accidents happen on Highway 191 because drivers are looking at the scenery instead of the road ahead. This highway has long stretches with no shoulders, heavy traffic, and very little room for mistakes. In recent years, members of our community have lost their lives here. So, if you're visiting Moab, we're glad you came. Take pictures, enjoy the views, but please do it safely. Keep your eyes on the road, give yourself extra time, and only pass when it's absolutely safe to do so. Because the most important view of all is the road in front of you. 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
2: Across Utah, water officials continue to encourage conservation as the state deals with persistent, long-term drought conditions. While late summer monsoonal weather is bringing localized moisture to some areas, officials say that rainfall does not erase broader drought pressures. Residents and recreationists are also being reminded to use caution around waterways. Officials are monitoring for potential runoff from recent wildfires, as well as harmful algal blooms, or HABs, that can affect lakes and other water bodies. Agriculture and the livestock industry are also seeing continued changes. State lawmakers and agricultural groups are reviewing regional impacts from shifts in cattle supplies and updates involving livestock processing facilities. Those changes could continue to affect producers and agricultural businesses throughout the region. Local governments are balancing normal services with lingering late summer tourism traffic as visitors continue traveling throughout southeastern Utah. And in Grand County, the new school year is officially underway. Students in grades 1 through 12 have completed their first week of classes and are beginning to settle into routines for the 2026 to 2027 academic year. Grand County School District has also announced updates involving administrative schedules and school meal programs. Families looking for calendars, menus, and other district announcements can find the latest information on the Grand County School District's official website. For residents and visitors across the region, the weekend brings a return to familiar school year routines, while drought, water safety, agriculture, and late summer travel remain important issues to watch.
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3: Your Canyon Country computer satellite weather. For the rest of the morning, it'll be partly cloudy with a low around 70 and a north-northwest wind around 5 miles an hour. As we head into the day, it's going to be sunny and hot with a high near 100 and a northwest wind around 5 miles an hour. And for Wednesday night, it'll be partly cloudy with a low around 71 and a west wind around 5 miles an hour becoming calm. I'm Troy Alcorn.
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7: 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We've got a packed week to cover, so let's dive right in. Here's what's happening with your Grand County Red Devils.
8: First up, it was a big week for girls soccer. The Lady Red Devils earned back-to-back wins, starting with an impressive 7-0 road shutout over Gunnison Valley. They followed that with a 3-1 victory against Parowan, breaking a 1-1 halftime tie with 2 second-half goals. The wins bring the team to an even 2-2 on the season, with the offense and defense both looking strong.
7: on the volleyball court, Grand County picked up its first win with a 3-set sweep at Monticello. It was a gritty performance, with the Red Devils winning all 3 sets by identical 25-22 scores. The team then opened region play with a tough loss on the road to Parowan. The Red Devils are now 1-2 on the season. And in football, after an early week off, the Red Devils are rested and ready to get back on the field. This Friday night, Grand County takes its 1-0 record on the road to face Gunnison Valley. The Red Devils are coming off a high-scoring 53-38 season-opening win, and kickoff for this week's game is set for 7 o'clock. And of course, you can follow Grand County Athletics all season long right here on KCYN 97.1 FM and KCPX The Point, 1490 AM and 105.9 FM. 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We'll be back next week with the latest scores and highlights. Until then, go Red Devils!

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3: 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People come from all over the world to see the beauty of southeastern Utah. And one of the most breathtaking drives anywhere is right here. Highway 191 through Moab. But this road demands your attention. There are long stretches with no shoulders, tight lanes, and heavy traffic from locals, visitors, trucks, and recreation vehicles. Every year, serious accidents happen here. And sadly, members of our community have lost their lives. Many of those crashes have something in common. Drivers looking at the scenery instead of the road. Drivers trying to pass because they're in a hurry. Drivers forgetting that the vehicle ahead may slow down suddenly. If you're visiting Moab, we're glad you're here. We hope you enjoy the incredible beauty of our area. But please remember, this road is not a racetrack. Slow down, stay alert. And if you're behind someone going a little slower, take a deep breath and be patient. Because arriving a minute later is always better than not arriving at all. From your friends at KCYN 97.1 FM, let's work together to keep Highway 191 safe.

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3: Across Utah, water officials continue to encourage conservation as the state deals with persistent, long-term drought conditions. While late summer monsoonal weather is bringing localized moisture to some areas, officials say that rainfall does not erase broader drought pressures. Residents and recreationists are also being reminded to use caution around waterways. Officials are monitoring for potential runoff from recent wildfires, as well as harmful algal blooms, or HABs, that can affect lakes and other water bodies. Agriculture and the livestock industry are also seeing continued changes. State lawmakers and agricultural groups are reviewing regional impacts from shifts in cattle supplies and updates involving livestock processing facilities. Those changes could continue to affect producers and agricultural businesses throughout the region. Local governments are balancing normal services with lingering late summer tourism traffic as visitors continue traveling throughout southeastern Utah. And in Grand County, the new school year is officially underway. Students in grades 1 through 12 have completed their first week of classes and are beginning to settle into routines for the 2026 to 2027 academic year. Grand County School District has also announced updates involving administrative schedules and school meal programs. Families looking for calendars, menus, and other district announcements can find the latest information on the Grand County School District's official website. For residents and visitors across the region, the weekend brings a return to familiar school year routines, while drought, water safety, agriculture, and late summer travel remain important issues to watch.
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5: Your Canyon Country computer satellite weather. For the rest of the morning, it'll be partly cloudy with a low around 70 and a north-northwest wind around 5 miles an hour. As we head into the day, it's going to be sunny and hot with a high near 100 and a northwest wind around 5 miles an hour. And for Wednesday night, it'll be partly cloudy with a low around 71 and a west wind around 5 miles an hour becoming calm. I'm Troy Alcorn.
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6: Hey Moab, this is Grand County Emergency Manager Kate Finley. Here in Moab, we know that during monsoon season, it's important to watch the weather and be careful if planning to spend time in creek corridors, slot canyons, and dry washes. Keep an eye on predicted storms and rain by checking the forecast on the National Weather Service website or your favorite weather app. If storms or rain are possible anywhere in the area, stay out of narrow creek corridors, slot canyons, and washes, and spread the word with neighbors and visitors. Whether you're on foot, in a vehicle, or on a bike, turn around, don't drown. In Moab, we know it's always safer to wait out the storm.
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7: From the Red Rock of Southeast Utah, this is the Moab Outdoor Report. This week, The Windows, Big Chief, and Hell's Revenge. I'm Ferdy Pacheco. It's the last week in August, and summer is hanging on strong in Canyon Country. Here's what you need to know. Highs will be around the hundreds, with thunderstorm chances increasing this weekend. That means heat early in the week, and flash flood awareness later. Also, Stage 2 fire restrictions are still in effect on BLM lands. No open fires, and make sure your gear has a working spark arrestor. The Colorado and Green Rivers have late summer flows, but be aware that upstream thunderstorms can change conditions quickly. Our hike of the week is the Windows Loop in Arches National Park. It's an easy 1.2 mile hike with huge scenery. With the August heat, go early and carry at least 2 liters of water per person. If you hear thunder, head back to your vehicle immediately. On two wheels, we're recommending Big Chief at Dead Horse Point. It's 9 miles of intermediate single track with killer views. A quick update. Recent washouts have made some sections tougher than the map rating suggests. So ride early and don't outride your ability. For the rigs, it's hell's revenge. This is not a casual road. It's 6.5 miles of steep slick rock fins, rated a 6 for difficulty. Experienced drivers and properly equipped vehicles only. Remember that rain makes that sandstone super slippery. And check that spark arrestor before you go. Quick tip from Ferdy. August in Moab is a morning sport. Get out at sunrise, carry extra water, watch the sky, and leave no trace. 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I'm Ferdy Pacheco. Tread lightly out there, stay safe, and we'll see you on the trails.

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KCYN 97 number one is sending you there. We're giving away 4 Lagoon passes every week for the next 5 weeks. And entering is easy. Just stop by Dewey's Restaurant and Bar in Moab and get your name in the drawing. Each week, we'll draw one.

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1: Mine too, Slim. 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
0: Hey! I don't wanna eat no jackass!
1: No, you dumb klutz. 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It's just called Jackass Jerky. 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
0: Where is this place, Clayton?
1: Jackass Joe's is just off of I-70 and Highway 191 in Utah, at the Arches National Park and Moab Exit, Exit 182.
0: Well, shoot! We ain't got far to ride on these horses, then. Are you sure there's no jackass meat in Jackass Joe's jerky?
1: I'm sure, Slim. Giddy up.
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Highway 191 is one of the most beautiful drives in America. Towering red rock cliffs, wide open skies, and views that stop people in their tracks. But for the people who live here, Highway 191 isn't just a scenic highway. It's our way to work, our way home, and the road our families travel every day. Over the past few years, members of our community have lost their lives on this road. Some were neighbors, some were friends, some were people just passing through. Many accidents happen because drivers are distracted by the incredible scenery around Moab. Others happen when someone gets impatient and tries to pass on a narrow stretch of highway. Remember, Highway 191 has long stretches with no shoulders. There isn't much room for mistakes, so if you're traveling through our area, we ask one simple thing. Please slow down. Take in the beauty safely. Keep your eyes on the road, and only pass when it's truly safe and necessary. A few seconds of patience could save a life. 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
2: Across Utah, water officials continue to encourage conservation as the state deals with persistent, long-term drought conditions. While late summer monsoonal weather is bringing localized moisture to some areas, officials say that rainfall does not erase broader drought pressures. Residents and recreationists are also being reminded to use caution around waterways. Officials are monitoring for potential runoff from recent wildfires, as well as harmful algal blooms, or HABs, that can affect lakes and other water bodies. Agriculture and the livestock industry are also seeing continued changes. State lawmakers and agricultural groups are reviewing regional impacts from shifts in cattle supplies and updates involving livestock processing facilities. Those changes could continue to affect producers and agricultural businesses throughout the region. Local governments are balancing normal services with lingering late summer tourism traffic as visitors continue traveling throughout southeastern Utah. And in Grand County, the new school year is officially underway. Students in grades 1 through 12 have completed their first week of classes and are beginning to settle into routines for the 2026 to 2027 academic year. Grand County School District has also announced updates involving administrative schedules and school meal programs. Families looking for calendars, menus, and other district announcements can find the latest information on the Grand County School District's official website. For residents and visitors across the region, the weekend brings a return to familiar school year routines, while drought, water safety, agriculture, and late summer travel remain important issues to watch.
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4: Your Canyon Country computer satellite weather. For the rest of the morning, it'll be partly cloudy with a low around 70 and a north-northwest wind around 5 miles an hour. As we head into the day, it's going to be sunny and hot with a high near 100 and a northwest wind around 5 miles an hour. And for Wednesday night, it'll be partly cloudy with a low around 71 and a west wind around 5 miles an hour becoming calm. I'm Troy Alcorn.
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8: 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We've got a packed week to cover, so let's dive right in. Here's what's happening with your Grand County Red Devils.
9: First up, it was a big week for girls soccer. The Lady Red Devils earned back-to-back wins, starting with an impressive 7-0 road shutout over Gunnison Valley. They followed that with a 3-1 victory against Parowan, breaking a 1-1 halftime tie with two second-half goals. The wins bring the team to an even 2-2 on the season, with the offense and defense both looking strong. On the volleyball court, Grand County picked up its first win with a 3-set sweep at Monticello.
8: it was a gritty performance, with the Red Devils winning all three sets by identical 25-22 scores. The team then opened region play with a tough loss on the road to Parowan. The Red Devils are now 1-2 on the season. And in football, after an early week off, the Red Devils are rested and ready to get back on the field. This Friday night, Grand County takes its 1-0 record on the road to face Gunnison Valley. The Red Devils are coming off a high-scoring 53-38 season-opening win, and kickoff for this week's game is set for 7 o'clock. And of course, you can follow Grand County Athletics all season long right here on KCYN 97.1 FM and KCPX The Point, 1490 AM and 105.9 FM. 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That's your Moab Sports Weekly Update. We'll be back next week with the latest scores and highlights. Until then, go Red Devils!

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Even though there are fewer players on the field, the rules protect the core of the line of scrimmage. By the UHSAA regulations, the offense is still required to place a minimum of 5 players on the line of scrimmage prior to the snap. Because you only have 8 players total, that leaves just 3 men available to occupy the backfield or split out wide. Usually that's your quarterback, your running back, and one wideout. This heavily alters how plays develop, because with a 5-man wall up front but only 3 skill targets, offenses might have to get incredibly creative with quick screens, heavy power sweeps, and play action fakes to keep defensive rushers honest.

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Sharp curves, steep hills, heavy truck traffic. And during the summer months, thousands of visitors unfamiliar with the road, all sharing the same narrow ribbon of pavement. Today, KCYN pauses to remember those who never made it home, to honor the families who carry that loss every day, and to remind every one of us behind the wheel, slow down, pay attention, give each other space, arrive alive, because no view, no schedule, no destination is worth a life. From all of us at KCYN, 97.1 FM, this tribute is for those we've lost and for those still traveling. 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
1: Across Utah, water officials continue to encourage conservation as the state deals with persistent, long-term drought conditions. While late summer monsoonal weather is bringing localized moisture to some areas, officials say that rainfall does not erase broader drought pressures. Residents and recreationists are also being reminded to use caution around waterways. Officials are monitoring for potential runoff from recent wildfires, as well as harmful algal blooms, or HABs, that can affect lakes and other water bodies. Agriculture and the livestock industry are also seeing continued changes. State lawmakers and agricultural groups are reviewing regional impacts from shifts in cattle supplies and updates involving livestock processing facilities. Those changes could continue to affect producers and agricultural businesses throughout the region. Local governments are balancing normal services with lingering late summer tourism traffic as visitors continue traveling throughout southeastern Utah. And in Grand County, the new school year is officially underway. Students in grades 1 through 12 have completed their first week of classes and are beginning to settle into routines for the 2026 to 2027 academic year. Grand County School District has also announced updates involving administrative schedules and school meal programs. Families looking for calendars, menus, and other district announcements can find the latest information on the Grand County School District's official website. For residents and visitors across the region, the weekend brings a return to familiar school year routines, while drought, water safety, agriculture, and late summer travel remain important issues to watch.
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3: Canyon Country Computer Satellite Weather. For this morning, a clear sky, a sunny hot day today with a high of 100. It'll be mainly clear tonight, low 70. Wednesday, sunshine, high 102. Partly cloudy Wednesday night, low 70. Thursday, sunshine and hot, the high 102. A sunny, hot day Friday, high 104. Sunny and hot Saturday, can't rule out a thunderstorm, high 100 degrees. I'm meteorologist Jim Rinaldi.
4: Hey there, this is Bubba Bartosz. I want to let you know that I host the Canyon Country Evening Drive Monday through Friday here on KCYN from 3 to 6 p.m. Tune in and have some fun with me. Hey, you might even lose some weight.
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9: From the Red Rock of Southeast Utah, this is the Moab Outdoor Report. This week, The Windows, Big Chief, and Hell's Revenge. I'm Ferdy Pacheco. It's the last week in August, and summer is hanging on strong in Canyon Country. Here's what you need to know. Highs will be around the hundreds, with thunderstorm chances increasing this weekend. That means heat early in the week, and flash flood awareness later. Also, Stage 2 fire restrictions are still in effect on BLM lands. No open fires, and make sure your gear has a working spark arrestor. The Colorado and Green Rivers have late summer flows, but be aware that upstream thunderstorms can change conditions quickly. Our hike of the week is the Windows Loop in Arches National Park. It's an easy 1.2 mile hike with huge scenery. With the August heat, go early and carry at least 2 liters of water per person. If you hear thunder, head back to your vehicle immediately. On two wheels, we're recommending Big Chief at Dead Horse Point. It's 9 miles of intermediate single track with killer views. A quick update. Recent washouts have made some sections tougher than the map rating suggests. So ride early and don't outride your ability. For the rigs, it's hell's revenge. This is not a casual road. It's 6.5 miles of steep slick rock fins, rated a 6 for difficulty. Experienced drivers and properly equipped vehicles only. Remember that rain makes that sandstone super slippery. And check that spark arrestor before you go. Quick tip from Ferdy. August in Moab is a morning sport. Get out at sunrise, carry extra water, watch the sky, and leave no trace. The Moab Outdoor Report is brought to you by the Rustic Inn, your comfortable and convenient base camp in Moab. I'm Ferdy Pacheco. Tread lightly out there, stay safe, and we'll see you on the trail.

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1: Hey, Schaefer, what's up, buddy?
2: Good morning. I'm learning a new man skill, which is repairing my own tire with plugging it, patching it, doing that.
3: Oh!
2: I'm doing that.
1: I'm with you, man.
2: I've changed tires many times.
1: Yeah, but plugging a tire is a different thing.
2: Right, so I went to mow the yard the other day. One of the back tires was flat. So I was able to turn the tire.
3: On the mower or your car?
2: On the mower.
3: Okay.
2: And so I heard where the little hiss was. The hole's not very big at all.
3: Yeah.
2: So I figured, you know what? I'll just go get one of those plug kits and going to YouTube it and I'm going to fix it on my own.
3: I've been driving around in a plug tire for 6 months.
1: Me too.
2: Yeah. And it's a tubeless tire, so it's like, okay, once I put the little plug thing in there and seal it, should be fine.
1: Did it work?
2: I'm going to do it. I haven't done it yet.
3: I suggest everybody learns how to do it, and then B, keeps a kit in your car, because you never know when you're going to pick up a nail or when you're going to pick up whatever.
1: And you don't need to replace the tire.
3: Yes.
2: That's the thing. I don't have to replace the tire. It's going to be like a $4 kit. So I'm like, this is easy. I can do this.
1: Yeah,
3: I have no idea.
4: It's any of this.
3: All you do, it does take a little muscle, so you have to have a good angle and all that kind of stuff. But you basically you make the hole bigger. It sounds crazy. You make the hole bigger, and you basically rough it up a lot, and then you put the plug in there with the glue, whatever the stuff is with it, and it'll be done. Yeah. And then you just shave off the top, and you're good to go.
2: I wouldn't do it if it was my car, but since it's my mower, I'm like, we'll give it a shot.
3: I did it to my car, and I've been driving it, like I said, for 6 months, and we're good.
1: Yeah, man. Good for you, man. That's awesome. I tried to do a change of carburetor on a weed eater.
3: And who do you have to call?
1: His name's David, and he fixes it for me.
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5: 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And that's exactly the problem. Every year, accidents happen on Highway 191 because drivers are looking at the scenery instead of the road ahead. 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Take pictures, enjoy the views, but please do it safely. 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

0: The Big D and Bubba before the show show.
1: In honor of college football, back, a couple of questions. See, I guess, doing a little trivia. I know you love trivia. Which U.S. president threatened to ban college football due to its extreme violence?
2: There was a president who was going to ban college football?
1: So people were complaining that the sport was way too violent, and it made it all the way up. Someone called their congressman, and it made it all the way to the Oval Office. Anyone?
2: No.
3: Wilson.
1: I mean, it's not like, you know,
2: Calvin
1: Reagan.
2: Coolidge.
3: Nixon.
1: No, you guys are all around it. Theodore Roosevelt.
2: Theodore Roosevelt was concerned about violence? The guy maybe the toughest president to ever live?
1: Didn't he have boxing matches at the White House?
2: Yes, he had boxing matches. He also invaded Cuba.
1: He wrestled bears, and that's why we got the teddy bear.
2: I ask everyone to please Google young Teddy Roosevelt, and you'll be like, yeah, you don't mess with that guy. He was a scrapper.
1: So anyway, because of that, they formed the NCAA in the early 1900s. Also, fans of Mississippi State University are famous for bringing out what loud object to their stadium to distract opponents?
3: I have no idea.
2: The cowbell.
3: No idea.
2: More cowbell.
3: None at all. Mississippi State is a school? Are you serious? Wow.
1: These old missers. What's the nickname of University of Florida's Ben Hill Griffin Stadium?
4: Swamp.
1: Who's the only head coach in football history to win both an NCAA national championship and an NFL Super Bowl?
4: Pete Carroll.
1: No.
5: Oh, this got taken away, didn't it?
2: Harbaugh.
1: No. I love how Carson's out.
3: Bear Bryant.
1: Jimmy Johnson.
2: Speaking
1: of coaches, what coach has won the most national championships in modern college football history? Say it together. Nick Saban, 7 titles. Total 6. Bama.

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1: So last night I was tossing and turning in bed, and Kathy goes, "What is wrong?" And I said, I opened up Twitter, and I can't turn my brain off now because of what I read. She goes, "What was it?" Said, "I don't know. It was just a random person who tweeted out Michael Stipe and then put dot, dot, dot, and then said, if you believe they put a crab in Rangoon."
2: Hey, Michael Stipe from REM?
1: Yeah, Bubba, the only one.
2: Okay, but I'm trying to figure out what
3: the Man on the Moon song.
1: If you believe they put a crab in Rangoon. Yeah.
3: I actually like that lyric way better.
1: Crab in Rangoon.
3: Is that... That's not actually... Like, I'll be honest. Like, I despise REM, like, so much. That's not a lyric in the song, is it?
1: No.
3: It should be. It should be.
1: No,
3: I listened to them.
4: Put a man
3: then.
4: In the moon.
3: Well, I knew that part,
4: if
3: but I thought
4: they
3: maybe.
4: Put a man on the
3: but
4: moon.
3: But there's like other parts of that song, I assume. So I don't listen to REM regularly.
2: I'm over here Googling. I'm like, REM, Crab in Rangoon.
1: See, you guys would have been fine, but because I am an REM fan.
3: No problem.
1: No, I was just, oh my gosh. And for 20 minutes, I was like, where is Stella Lefty when you need
2: her? So out of nowhere, had you ever heard that before? Or somebody wrote it on Twitter?
1: Yes. As a joke.
3: Crab in Rangoon.
1: Yeah.
3: It is great.
1: And the thing is,
3: they made that song a million times
1: better. And it was just typed out. It made me go, what? And I went, Michael, if you believe, and then I started singing it, and that was it. 20 minutes. Great.
3: Stuck right up there.
5: Mr. Fred Lassie in the breakfast mess. Yeah.
2: Such a bad song.
1: No, it's not.
3: Yes, it is.
1: Stop. It's got Crab Rangoon in it.
5: Yeah.
3: Nothing cool about this band.
5: See you in heaven if you make.
1: Watch this.
4: Yeah.
1: I mean, this is... ran a Grammy.
5: Andy, did you hear about this one?
3: So did Millie Vanilli.
1: What?

0: like having dessert before breakfast. This is the Big D and Bubba Before the Show show.
1: Schaefer said somebody sent a text about asking me about candle scents for fall. For those who don't know, I, Big D, make candles. Hi, Big D.
2: They're great, though. You make wonderful candles.
3: They are.
1: Here's a great thing about making your own candle is that you can put as much of the scent oil in it as you want.
3: You can do way too much.
1: You can do way too much. And don't worry. Like, you put too much, it'll, like, it hurts it. But you're not going to get to that point. They're cheap, man. When you go buy these expensive candles, they smells bit really good when you open up the lid, mm-hmm. but you burn it and it kind of like, oh, that's not as, it doesn't just, have a throw. Like,
2: yes.
1: The ones I make,
3: it'll fill the room.
1: You don't even have to light them. You can just open them and it'll fill the room with smell. And Bubba uses those little scent things, little wax warmers,
3: and there I love those, man, because those are, you catch those on sale and you get a pack of like six little squares, the little cubes,
1: mm-hmm.
3: for like $1.20.
2: Having Big D make your candles way better than trying to go to Bath and Body Works and fight people over the Nightmare Before Christmas launch that was sold out before it even went online.
3: No, wait, real quick for that.
2: I'll make you up in that drama.
1: I'll make you an off version.
3: Well,
1: of
3: this is that's what I was going to say is I know like there's all these people that make like, here's how to make a Mexican pizza from Taco Bell at home.
1: They do it.
3: Here's how to do this. Yep. They do it for candles too. So like whatever the big scent is. What is that watermelon one that everybody goes crazy for every year?
1: Watermelon citrus?
3: I think it's watermelon strawberry or something crazy like that. But everybody
1: that one's
3: nuts
1: easy. It's watermelon and strawberry. But some of the candles that have like, you know, a name like a, you know,
2: like
1: fall
2: a Harry
1: memory
2: Potter summer's night.
1: Right.
2: Autumn leaves.
1: You can Google it and it will tell you what the fragrances that are in that concoction to make that name.
3: And will it give you the ratios and everything as well?
2: I bet people do.
1: Probably.
2: I bet there's YouTube videos of people doing
3: somebody,
2: it.
3: Somebody's out there like
2: in
3: their garage, like
1: man,
3: mad scientists figuring it all out.
1: It ain't hard. All you got to do is have a double boiler. You can warm up some soy wax, bring it to a right temperature with a little thermometer. That way you're getting it right. And then the oil that you can buy online and mix it up. And
3: so
1: literally, that's it.
3: Pour you're saying if you can make popcorn, you can make candles?
1: Close, but yeah, try it. Anyway, new fall scents coming soon.

0: You're waking up with the Big D and Bubba before the show.
1: Hey, Bubba, has enough time passed that you can tell the story about the girl that broke up with you and the dumb reason she did? That one has to do with the door. I don't know how private it is.
2: The door or the walking?
1: Yeah.
2: No, I'm fine. It's not private.
1: Okay, I didn't know. I didn't want to.
2: Yeah. No, so there was a girl. Okay.
1: Yo, this is the dumbest thing I've ever heard.
2: Okay. And I have Googled. I have done all the research because it now bugs me.
1: After the fact you did?
2: Every subsequent date I have been on after, how do I act?
1: Yeah, tell them what happened.
2: Carson, before we do anything, Carson. Let's say there's only enough room to go single file line at a restaurant in between tables. Mm-hmm. Do you go first or do you go second? You as a lady.
3: If I was on a date, I am assuming I go first. I feel like the man goes behind, that he has my six.
2: Okay. What about when you're leaving?
3: Oh.
2: Like, in other words, you will reach the door first.
3: Mm-hmm. Okay. So...
2: still the same? You would want the guy behind you?
3: Yeah, I think so.
1: Okay. Okay, go ahead.
2: All right. Yeah, so here's the problem I ran into. Went out on a date. Things were great. Things were going really, really well with this person. For some reason, we're leaving, and I'm like, well, I need to get to the door first to hold the door open for her.
3: Okay.
2: So I sneak around one of the tables to get around and lead to get to the door.
3: Okay.
2: So I do, and I get to the door, and she goes, "You never, ever... lead the way. You let the lady shine."
3: And oh.
2: I went,
3: oh.
2: I was like, huh? She said, my dad would kick your butt right now for seeing you step in front of a lady.
1: To go open the door for you?
2: And I'm like,
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1: Hey Moab, this is Grant County Sheriff Jameson Wiggins. 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
1: Man, I love it when people start playing around with other songs and give it in different styles. Of course, Choosing Texas is a song that is just through the stratosphere.
2: It's crossed over. It is like a hit on the pop stations now. It's a hit on everything available. Europe.
1: So they took it and they made it. So this is there's a Spanish version, an Irish version, a German version. Here we go. I'll just play it for you. This is the Mexican version.
2: I love this.
3: Me too. I should
1: have known better. Irish. Germany. Put him right back in
2: her arms. Let's play. It's the Wisconsin remix. She's from Texas.

0: Big D and Bubba before the show show.
1: I saw this lady who said that she called, so she's going to Taco Bell to order. And she knows that she's going to be there in like 30 minutes.
2: Mm-hmm. Did she use the app?
1: Oh, no, way better. This is next level. She calls the Taco Bell that she's going to go to and says, hey, this is so-and-so manager, Taco Bell, store number 2418. Yeah. Hey, listen, just found out from corporate there's a secret shopper that is headed to y'all store. Going to order Crunchwrap Supreme, Mexican pizza, and 3 hard-shell tacos. Okay. Kind of looks like blonde hair, wearing a red shirt, I think. And they're like, oh, okay.
2: This is wonderful.
1: Got to the restaurant. She said she had the best Taco Bell experience ever.
2: Dude.
1: That said the manager came out to meet her.
2: What?
1: The whole thing. Shook her hand. Is anyone at Taco Bell? And I was like, this is the greatest. Dude, I mean, you can only do it so many times.
2: And but you know what? You can do it all over town.
1: Secret shopper coming your way.

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1: Now, buckle up for today's new Big D and Bubba. It's starting next.
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3: Across Utah, water officials continue to encourage conservation as the state deals with persistent, long-term drought conditions. While late summer monsoonal weather is bringing localized moisture to some areas, officials say that rainfall does not erase broader drought pressures. Residents and recreationists are also being reminded to use caution around waterways. Officials are monitoring for potential runoff from recent wildfires, as well as harmful algal blooms, or HABs, that can affect lakes and other water bodies. Agriculture and the livestock industry are also seeing continued changes. State lawmakers and agricultural groups are reviewing regional impacts from shifts in cattle supplies and updates involving livestock processing facilities. Those changes could continue to affect producers and agricultural businesses throughout the region. Local governments are balancing normal services with lingering late summer tourism traffic as visitors continue traveling throughout southeastern Utah. And in Grand County, the new school year is officially underway. Students in grades 1 through 12 have completed their first week of classes and are beginning to settle into routines for the 2026 to 2027 academic year. Grand County School District has also announced updates involving administrative schedules and school meal programs. Families looking for calendars, menus, and other district announcements can find the latest information on the Grand County School District's official website. For residents and visitors across the region, the weekend brings a return to familiar school year routines, while drought, water safety, agriculture, and late summer travel remain important issues to watch.
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5: Canyon Country Computer Satellite Weather. Clear skies this morning, a sunny hot day today with a high of 100. It's going to be partly cloudy tonight, low 70. Thursday, sunshine and hot, the high 102. Partly cloudy Thursday night, low 72. Even hotter Friday with sunny skies and a high of 104. Saturday, sunny to partly cloudy, and it can't rely on an isolated afternoon shower or thunderstorm, high 100. I'm meteorologist Jim Renault.
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9: 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We've got a packed week to cover, so let's dive right in. 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
10: First up, it was a big week for girls soccer. The Lady Red Devils earned back-to-back wins, starting with an impressive 7-0 road shutout over Gunnison Valley. They followed that with a 3-1 victory against Parowan, breaking a 1-1 halftime tie with 2 second-half goals. The wins bring the team to an even 2-2 on the season, with the offense and defense both looking strong.
9: on the volleyball court, Grand County picked up its first win with a 3-set sweep at Monticello. It was a gritty performance, with the Red Devils winning all 3 sets by identical 25-22 scores. The team then opened region play with a tough loss on the road to Parowan. The Red Devils are now 1-2 on the season. And in football, after an early week off, the Red Devils are rested and ready to get back on the field. This Friday night, Grand County takes its 1-0 record on the road to face Gunnison Valley. The Red Devils are coming off a high-scoring 53-38 season-opening win, and kickoff for this week's game is set for 7 o'clock. And of course, you can follow Grand County Athletics all season long right here on KCYN 97.1 FM and KCPX The Point, 1490 AM and 105.9 FM. 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We'll be back next week with the latest scores and highlights. Until then, go Red Devil!

announcer, David Angel. It's time to turn them up and wake up the world. 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

0: approaching lunar sunrise, and for all the people back on Earth, in the beginning, God created the heaven and the earth, and God said, let there be light, and there was light, and God bless all of you on the good earth.
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2: All right, so obviously you heard Dolly singing just now for the Star Spangled Banner. Surely you have heard already. If not, the news is very sad as we have lost Dolly Parton.
3: Hey, everyone. My name is Brian Seaver, son of Cassie Parton, announcing the passing of my Aunt Dolly Rebecca Parton Dean, sister, sis, Aunt Granny to one generation and Gigi to the next. But sadness lies with us, not with Dolly. Dolly has lived in the light and is in the arms of Jesus, surely met by Carl, her parents, and countless others who have watched her and longed for her to meet them in the heavens. My family and I have shared a lifetime of beautiful memories with Dolly, but so have you. She has always been on your television, your record player, your CD, and on your phone playlist, becoming an extended part of your family whether you liked it or not. Our family and the team she has entrusted with her legacy will work diligently to ensure her spirit will live with us forever. Dolly was a farmer, just like her daddy. He farmed the soil, she farmed songs and happiness. Dolly called me and said she wants to rest in a beautiful bed of plush cotton because after a life wearing heavy rhinestones, she finally deserves to be comfortable and have some rest. Rest in peace, Aunt Dolly, Aunt Granny, Gigi. May God bless Dolly Parton. And may God bless you all. She will always love you.
2: Yeah, that last part when he loses it a little bit.
4: That's a big one, man. It's a big one to lose for sure. Throughout the show today, of course, we'll be remembering the one and only Dolly Parton.
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3: This is a special news alert. Aliens have been sighted at Jackass Joe's in Crescent Junction, Utah. Several green lizard-looking aliens have been seen extracting Jackass Joe's jerky and loading the delicious jerky into some sort of oval-shaped spacecraft. They are gathering a huge assortment of jerky. We have interrupted this program to suggest, in order to obtain Jackass Joe's jerky, proceed to the junction of Highway 191 and I-70 in Crescent Junction ASAP. Before they get it all.
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6: 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People come from all over the world to see the beauty of southeastern Utah. And one of the most breathtaking drives anywhere is right here. Highway 191 through Moab. But this road demands your attention. There are long stretches with no shoulders, tight lanes, and heavy traffic from locals, visitors, trucks, and recreation vehicles. Every year, serious accidents happen here. And sadly, members of our community have lost their lives. Many of those crashes have something in common. Drivers looking at the scenery instead of the road. Drivers trying to pass because they're in a hurry. Drivers forgetting that the vehicle ahead may slow down suddenly. If you're visiting Moab, we're glad you're here. We hope you enjoy the incredible beauty of our area. But please remember, this road is not a racetrack. Slow down. Stay alert. And if you're behind someone going a little slower, take a deep breath and be patient. Because arriving a minute later is always better than not arriving at all. From your friends at KCYN 97.1 FM, let's work together to keep Highway 191 safe.

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0: 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Drink, drink.

0: Jackson says, you're old, but are you Wendy's restaurant sunroom old? Yes, I am.
1: Jade says, I tried to walk like an Egyptian. Now I need to see a chiropractor.
0: Cairo. That's an Egypt city. Yeah. Yeah. Andre says, what do you call little kids in Belgium? Brussels sprouts.
1: How do you use that? Angel says, if a nerdy boy sends you YouTube rocket videos, that's a sign of great respect in their culture.
0: I love those, that series. All right, you got a good tweet? Tag us. We'll see it at Big D and Bubba. Tweet, tweet.

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1: The passing of Dolly Parton leaves a hole that I don't know that you can really fill in country music.
0: You cannot fill. It's a Dolly-sized hole.
1: Yeah. You know, all the songs, I Will Always Love You and Jolene, Coat of Many Colors, 9 to 5, all the acting. You know, she was such a talented actress as well.
0: I don't think you could do a tribute show to Dolly Parton without playing this song, a song that was so big for her several times, also huge for Whitney Houston. It's I Will Always Love You as we remember Dolly Parton.

0: It's Tyler Hubbard with Big D and Bubba coming to you from the Tractor Supply Studio for Life Out Here.
1: All right, so I have a list of hobbies that scream, this is my personality.
2: Oh, no.
1: See how many you can get. It's a list of about, I don't know, 15 or so. Okay. How many can y'all do?
2: Oh, we have to name them? Pickleball.
1: That's one.
2: CrossFit.
1: Yes.
3: Running.
2: Oh, yeah, running.
1: Running, yes.
2: Yeah. Yoga.
1: Yes.
3: Motorcycle.
1: Yes. Harley's in particular.
2: Fantasy football.
1: Yes. You guys are pretty good at this. You're missing a couple of big ones.
2: Softball.
1: No, softball didn't make it.
2: Oh. Fishing.
1: Fishing did make it.
3: Hunting. What?
1: Hunting did make it. Hunting and guns is kind of in the same kind of category, but yeah.
2: Okay.
1: Yeah, the guys who have all the gun collector guys. Golly, wow.
2: Yeah. All right, so what are the ones we're missing?
1: So horses, jeeps.
2: Oh, yeah, horses jeeps. Yes.
1: Yeah, you said yoga, CrossFit, wall and rock climbing.
2: Yeah.
1: Brewing your own beer. Yes.
2: Oh, yeah.
1: Those guys. Did we do pickleball?
3: Yep.
1: Candle making. LARPing. Military reenacting LARPers.
2: All right.
1: Roller derby?
2: I don't know a lot on roller derby, so I don't know if that's their whole personality.
1: Karaoke.
2: Karaoke, yes.
1: Do you ever get on TikTok and watch the people who think they can sing karaoke?
2: Terrible. It's terrible.
1: And they have like, and that's like a whole thing. And that's like this one woman I watch. She's the best. She's the best.
2: The best or the worst?
1: The worst. MLMs, multi-level marketing is one. Community theater. Taylor Swift. And this is my weirdest one. Lock picking.
2: That's a thing.
3: I get that.
1: Lock picking, yeah. It becomes your, it screams, this is my personality.

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3: Crease, and you go, well, I can't get rid of it because the season's about to start.
4: There's that one, it's called Fubo.
3: Fubo, yeah.
4: Fubo is pretty good. I did a 3-day trial of it.
3: Mm-hmm.
4: It's all right. It's cheaper, and it has a lot of those games.
3: There's got to be, alternates out there. There's got to be a way to do it because it's goofy. I mean, and the bad thing is you would think that if you have cable, if you're somebody who subscribes to cable, that you would, since you're already paying for it, that you would get your ESPN stuff free. Like, wouldn't that be a great way to,
4: they do
3: incentivize?
4: Have that.
3: Oh, really?
4: Yeah. That's one of the problems. Like, you have to sign up through whatever your cable provider is.
3: Oh.
4: They've included YouTube TV, so you can get it, but it's just clunky. It's just clunky, man. And a lot of the games on the ESPN app are like, I don't care about lacrosse. I don't. I don't want to see a pickleball tournament.
3: What? They do pickleball tournaments?
4: I just don't. So, anyway, I don't know what I'm going to do.
3: Everybody's making those decisions week, next week. I mean, pretty much. Yep. I mean, you got to make your decisions fast.
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6: Like we've said several times now, it's free. Go and get it.

0: no Ella if there were no Dolly. That's for sure. It's I Can't Love You Anymore with Morgan Wallen. And good morning. We are Big D and Bubba.
1: So you know how it is. You're late. You're trying to get out the door, and you get in the car, and you're rushed, and you're all of a sudden you're speeding, trying to get to your destination that you're late for.
0: Which actually isn't saving you more than just a few seconds here and there. Mm-hmm. It's not worth it. On your way, you could kill someone. That's really heavy stuff, but it is the reality of speeding. Lives are changed in an instant. The faster you're going, the less reaction time you have. Being late is not an excuse to speed. Remember, speeding catches up with you, and this message is brought to you by NHTSA.
1: You know, Dolly Parton, for all the years of being known as, you know, the singer, the Opry star, and as an actress, and you know, 9 to 5, and all the different the movies and TV shows that she's done over the years, it's you forget about her. Like, you don't forget about it. Her huge heart. The charity work for her was it was always there. I mean, since the mid '80s. I mean, it was from literacy. You know, her dad, growing up in Sevierville, Tennessee, as a sharecropper, as a farmer, he didn't know how to read. And that was part of what led her into helping so many kids around the world.
0: I didn't realize that was the motivation behind the books in the Imagination Library.
1: Yeah, yeah. Said that even though he was illiterate, it was still the smartest business person that she knew. And over the years, from states and other people wanting to support as well, so she would go in and other people would match, so there would be like 50% matches from, you know, different governors of states that would help. So it just took it even further, because she encouraged other people to be more like her.
0: Well, she was an inspiration to so many on so many levels, not only musically, not only in her acts of service and charity and all that. But Dolly was just one of those people, like, and I will say this, as, you know, we didn't spend a whole lot of time with Dolly, but accumulation, several hours around her, and she was always so sweet, so genuine.
1: We were lucky.
0: Exactly the exact person that you saw on screen. It was wild.
1: Yeah.
0: And you know, we've talked about it before that, you know, I would love to know what she was like in those private moments. And sadly, we will never get that opportunity.
1: We have lost one of the greats. Dolly Parton passed at the age of 80.

0: show.
1: From the KCYN and KCPX newsroom, this is the news from Moab in southeastern Utah.
2: Across Utah, water officials continue to encourage conservation as the state deals with persistent, long-term drought conditions. While late summer monsoonal weather is bringing localized moisture to some areas, officials say that rainfall does not erase broader drought pressures. Residents and recreationists are also being reminded to use caution around waterways. Officials are monitoring for potential runoff from recent wildfires, as well as harmful algal blooms, or HABs, that can affect lakes and other water bodies. Agriculture and the livestock industry are also seeing continued changes. State lawmakers and agricultural groups are reviewing regional impacts from shifts in cattle supplies and updates involving livestock processing facilities. Those changes could continue to affect producers and agricultural businesses throughout the region. Local governments are balancing normal services with lingering late summer tourism traffic as visitors continue traveling throughout southeastern Utah. And in Grand County, the new school year is officially underway. Students in grades 1 through 12 have completed their first week of classes and are beginning to settle into routines for the 2026 to 2027 academic year. Grand County School District has also announced updates involving administrative schedules and school meal programs. Families looking for calendars, menus, and other district announcements can find the latest information on the Grand County School District's official website. For residents and visitors across the region, the weekend brings a return to familiar school year routines, while drought, water safety, agriculture, and late summer travel remain important issues to watch.
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4: Canyon Country Computer Satellite Weather. Clear skies this morning, a sunny hot day today with a high of 100. It's going to be partly cloudy tonight, low 70. Thursday, sunshine and hot, the high 102. Partly cloudy Thursday night, low 72. Even hotter Friday with sunny skies and a high of 104. Saturday, sunny to partly cloudy, and I can't rule out an isolated afternoon shower or thunderstorm, high 100. I'm meteorologist Jim Renault.
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7: From the Red Rock of Southeast Utah, this is the Moab Outdoor Report. This week, The Windows, Big Chief, and Hell's Revenge. I'm Ferdy Pacheco. It's the last week in August, and summer is hanging on strong in Canyon Country. Here's what you need to know. Highs will be around the hundreds, with thunderstorm chances increasing this weekend. That means heat early in the week, and flash flood awareness later. Also, Stage 2 fire restrictions are still in effect on BLM lands. No open fires, and make sure your gear has a working spark arrestor. The Colorado and Green Rivers have late summer flows, but be aware that upstream thunderstorms can change conditions quickly. Our hike of the week is the Windows Loop in Arches National Park. It's an easy 1.2-mile hike with huge scenery. With the August heat, go early and carry at least 2 liters of water per person. If you hear thunder, head back to your vehicle immediately. On 2 wheels, we're recommending Big Chief at Dead Horse Point. It's 9 miles of intermediate single track with killer views. A quick update. Recent washouts have made some sections tougher than the map rating suggests. So ride early and don't outride your ability. For the rigs, it's hell's revenge. This is not a casual road. It's 6.5 miles of steep slick rock fins, rated a 6 for difficulty. Experienced drivers and properly equipped vehicles only. Remember that rain makes that sandstone super slippery. And check that spark arrestor before you go. Quick tip from Ferdy. 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I'm Ferdy Pacheco. Tread lightly out there, stay safe, and we'll see you on the trails.

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1: Country music historian Brian Mansfield joins us on the hotline as we talk about the passing of Dolly Parton. Brian, thanks for doing this. This is a biggie.
2: Absolutely. I mean, it's just a gut punch. I think we all hope that we would get to see her one more time.
1: Do you spend much time with her around the Opry or just on stage or touring just to see who she is as a person, because she seemed so transparent to everyone?
2: Yeah, I never spent a lot of time around her at any one time, but I was around her several times over the years. Probably never for more than a few minutes.
1: Yeah, so what do you think her impact is on not just country music, but just internationally?
2: I mean, it's really hard to overstate. And I don't think we will get the full sense of it until the next few weeks when stories about what she did for people and for schools and for charities that we've just never even heard about, when all of those stories start coming out.
1: Yeah.
2: But the one thing that I would say is we probably wouldn't have Buffy the Vampire Slayer without Dolly Parton.
0: Not Buffy?
1: How's
0: okay,
1: that?
0: You've got to fill us in on this one.
1: Nice.
0: What do you mean, Brian?
2: Well, Dolly was a partial owner of Sand Dollar Productions, which was one of the producers of Buffy the Vampire Slayer.
1: Oh, wow.
2: And when you get to a point that you've been one of the people behind Buffy the Vampire Slayer, and you've done so much else that people don't even know that.
1: Right.
2: It's really hard to overstate your cultural impact.
1: Yeah, good point. Wow. Good point. Never thought about that. Yeah, she is definitely going to be missed. What a hole left in country music, and I really feel that it's more than that. There are so many people who know her, you know, as the country singer and the Opry star and all that stuff, but she had so much more reach than that, you know, from her
0: just the movies and the
1: charities,
0: TV shows
1: and yeah, Dollywood. I mean, oh, there's so
2: and the
1: much.
2: Imagination library.
1: Yeah, man.
2: I mean, think of all of the thousands of kids in this country that have books because of her.
1: Absolutely. She's going to be missed. Brian Mansfield, thank you, man. We appreciate it. So we are continuing throughout the show to honor the one and only Dolly Parton.
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1: 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Highway 191 is one of the most beautiful drives in America. Towering red rock cliffs, wide open skies, and views that stop people in their tracks. But for the people who live here, Highway 191 isn't just a scenic highway. It's our way to work, our way home, and the road our families travel every day. Over the past few years, members of our community have lost their lives on this road. Some were neighbors, some were friends, some were people just passing through. Many accidents happen because drivers are distracted by the incredible scenery around Moab. Others happen when someone gets impatient and tries to pass on a narrow stretch of highway. Remember, Highway 191 has long stretches with no shoulders. 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
1: Do you guys use bar soap?
0: Yeah.
2: Yep.
1: Do you? Okay.
3: I mean, I use it to clean makeup brushes, but no, not to bathe my body.
0: Really?
1: Have you ever gone?
0: But that's the best thing for you. It's so healthy for your skin. Like, because you can, because I get the kind with the, it's kind of like got a rougher feel to it.
3: Yeah, I use pumice? Super hydrating.
2: Do you exfoliate,
0: yeah.
2: Bubba?
0: It's not pumice, but it's like some kind of, yeah, I get some kind of pine, so whatever, something or other.
1: Okay, so like what happens if you go to someone's house and you take a shower and all they have is soap, the bar soap sitting in the...
0: If it's new, no problem.
1: But it's, no, but it's not new.
3: It never is.
0: Then I just rinse off. Dude.
1: But can't you... Okay, here's my question.
0: I've had the conversation.
1: I'm saying... So you have a piece of, you have a bar soap that is used. Someone used it before you, right. Not you. And you get in the shower. In my head, you can just take your hands and wash it. Yep. That's where you take the whole first surface off.
0: Yep. That was what I was doing at my house. I had only bar soap. And then you guys all lit into me because you're like, you're having guests over to your house and you have only bar soap. You can't do that. You have to go to liquid soap.
3: Yeah, you do.
0: So I replaced everything with all the liquid soap.
3: Yeah, you should. This bar soap, unless there's 47 washcloths in that bathroom that makes me think it's never actually touching their body, absolutely not. I will rinse off politely and then go home.
1: Do y'all use washcloths?
2: Mm-mm. Yeah, I still do.
1: You do?
3: You should.
2: Occasionally, yeah.
1: So you take a bar soap and you wrap it in that and then you just kind of
2: massage it? Or
1: I'll just
2: rub the soap onto the...
3: Yeah.
1: Yeah, you get
2: get a lather.
1: Yeah. I mean, and then what do you do with that? Then you wash on that.
2: Then
1: and
2: Then I wash my body.
1: And then I got it. And then you rinse it and let it dry again?
2: Yeah.
1: And use the same one over and over?
2: For a couple days.
1: Man, don't come to me. Don't come to me with all your, well, you can't, I'm going to sue you, soapy-dooby-doo. That's just this gross. That's
3: no. Yeah, look, I use a loofah. I know how gross that is, but
0: that is,
3: you know,
0: also,
3: what?
0: Yeah.
3: I understand, but still, like, bars.
0: I grew up poor.
1: We all grew up poor, but except for Carson.

0: Jason Aldean and She's Country with Big D and Bubba as we are coming to you from the Tractor Supply Studio for Life Out Here.
1: The world is mourning the loss of Dolly Parton today. Of all the songs that she's put out over the years, one that I always have loved is from the movie 9 to 5. And you may not know this, but in the movie, in the song, she uses her, she said, I use my fake nails, her fingernails. She goes, I use my fake nails as music. So you hear it in the song when she's tapping. That's
0: her fake nails from
1: in the studio doing it because she used everything. I mean, a true musician at heart. And we are so, man, we're so sad. We are mourning just like everyone else. But we can't go without playing some 9 to 5 in honor of the one and only Dolly Parton.

0: I found a Dolly Parton song that I had never heard before.
1: What is this?
2: Joking on a bit over toys, you're tripping. Got yourself a bottle with milk, you're drinking.
0: It's the Wiggles. Counting one to five. And time to have a

0: But I mean, think about that. 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
1: Dolly Parton will be missed.

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9: Problem with what's going on in the world is that our parents gave us a better life, and then we gave our kids a better life, and then now everybody's just losing control. Nobody knows how to suffer. Nobody knows how to be self-reliant. Nobody knows how to be, you know, personally responsible, because we always have somebody to come and clean up after us. Yeah. I'm giving you a better life.
10: Yeah, I know, but people still are suffering.
9: I wish I would have raised my kids a little different, because I gave my kids a lot. I did. And you know, I don't think they appreciate it.
10: Nope.
9: Because it's what they know. It's what they expect, because that's the way they were raised.
10: Kind of goes back to that thing with the kid who's the happiest is the one who got one toy for Christmas instead of eight.
9: Yes.
10: They
9: it was
10: really,
9: like a good toy. They love that toy so much.
10: And it's like you appreciate it.
9: Dude, I would go outside and I would play with acorns. I remember like I was so happy because I got a Yoda figure when I was a little kid.
10: Mm-hmm.
9: And then I didn't have any other figures, so I made acorns the other people.
10: Right.
9: I mean, my kids could never do that.
10: Yeah, no, I know. You bought them VR rig.
9: Yeah, they literally had all the tech and all the stuff.
10: And they play with it for two or three times. And then what's next, Dad?
9: Yeah, I wonder if maybe we need to go back to bringing back a little suffering. You know, get your six-year-old a pocket knife. Let them whittle. Let them have some creativity and imagination.
10: Yeah.
9: Rather than, you know.
10: It's still out there, I guess, you know, but yeah, I know what you mean.
9: I feel like. I don't know. I'm just going to say the same thing over. Yeah, you're right.
10: Pocket knife, whittle. There you go.
11: Big D and Bubba. 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
9: Hey, it's Big D and Bubba. 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
1: Today, we remember Dolly Parton, who passed away yesterday at the age of 80.
0: I was looking at some of these one-liners. You know, she was famous for being quick-witted.
1: So funny.
0: I mean, like the time you met Dolly for the first time, and you fell down the stairs in front of her. And what did she say? She looked at you and said, Big D,
1: you do that for all the girls?
0: Or just the pretty ones?
1: She's the best. And I was coming down the hallway. She was in the studio recording something. Yeah. And you and I were in the lobby just waiting just to say hi to her.
0: We just wanted to meet royalty.
1: Yeah. And all of a sudden, I didn't see her. I just heard her, Big D. Well, I got some double D's. It's like that, girl. Man.
0: But she said things like, you know, it costs a lot of money to look this cheap. I'm not offended by all the dumb blonde jokes because I know I'm not dumb. I also know that I'm not blonde.
1: A lot of people didn't realize that she had tattoos on her arms.
0: Yeah.
1: That's why she wore long sleeves. And
0: elsewhere.
1: Yeah, and elsewhere, too. So
0: let's see.
1: She's a bit of a wild child. I think a lot of people don't realize. Yeah.
0: I describe my look as a blend of Mother Goose, Cinderella, and a local hooker. I like to buy clothes that are two sizes too small and then take them in a little. Let's see. I have little feet because nothing grows in the shade. Yeah. Dolly! Oh, my gosh.
1: I know. I can't believe it, man.
0: Let's see. If you talk bad about country music, it's like saying bad things about my mama. Them's are fighting words. I had to get rich so I could afford to sing like I was poor again. My weaknesses have always been food and men, in that order. My boobs are fake. My hair is fake. But what's real is my voice and my heart. I'd love... Dolly just never hid anything. She was always just there. She's like,
1: we all relate to it.
0: Yeah,
1: like we all are just trying to like be cool, man. And she's like, hey, you can be cool and you. I also love that in 2012 she said that she entered a Dolly Parton drag queen lookalike contest and lost.

0: From the KCYN and KCPX newsroom, this is the news from Moab in southeastern Utah.
1: Across Utah, water officials continue to encourage conservation as the state deals with persistent, long-term drought conditions. While late summer monsoonal weather is bringing localized moisture to some areas, officials say that rainfall does not erase broader drought pressures. Residents and recreationists are also being reminded to use caution around waterways. Officials are monitoring for potential runoff from recent wildfires, as well as harmful algal blooms, or HABs, that can affect lakes and other water bodies. Agriculture and the livestock industry are also seeing continued changes. State lawmakers and agricultural groups are reviewing regional impacts from shifts in cattle supplies and updates involving livestock processing facilities. Those changes could continue to affect producers and agricultural businesses throughout the region. Local governments are balancing normal services with lingering late summer tourism traffic as visitors continue traveling throughout southeastern Utah. And in Grand County, the new school year is officially underway. Students in grades 1 through 12 have completed their first week of classes and are beginning to settle into routines for the 2026 to 2027 academic year. Grand County School District has also announced updates involving administrative schedules and school meal programs. Families looking for calendars, menus, and other district announcements can find the latest information on the Grand County School District's official website. For residents and visitors across the region, the weekend brings a return to familiar school year routines, while drought, water safety, agriculture, and late summer travel remain important issues to watch.
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3: Canyon Country Computer Satellite Weather. Clear skies this morning, a sunny hot day today with a high of 100. It's going to be partly cloudy tonight, low 70. Thursday, sunshine and hot, the high 102. Partly cloudy Thursday night, low 72. Even hotter Friday with sunny skies and a high of 104. Saturday, sunny to partly cloudy, and I can't rule out an isolated afternoon shower or thunderstorm, high 100. I'm meteorologist Jim Renault.
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8: 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We've got a packed week to cover, so let's dive right in. Here's what's happening with your Grand County Red Devils.
9: First up, it was a big week for girls soccer. The Lady Red Devils earned back-to-back wins, starting with an impressive 7-0 road shutout over Gunnison Valley. They followed that with a 3-1 victory against Parowan, breaking a 1-1 halftime tie with two second-half goals. The wins bring the team to an even 2-2 on the season, with the offense and defense both looking strong. On the volleyball court, Grand County picked up its first win with a 3-set sweep at Monticello. It was a gritty performance, with the Red Devils winning all three sets by identical 25-22 scores. The team then opened region play with a tough loss on the road to Parowan. The Red Devils are now 1-2 on the season. And in football, after an early week off, the Red Devils are rested and ready to get back on the field. This Friday night, Grand County takes its 1-0 record on the road to face Gunnison Valley. The Red Devils are coming off a high-scoring 53-38 season-opening win, and kickoff for this week's game is set for 7 o'clock. And of course, you can follow Grand County Athletics all season long right here on KCYN 97.1 FM and KCPX The Point, 1490 AM and 105.9 FM. 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We'll be back next week with the latest scores and highlights. Until then, go Red Devils!

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1: As we're talking about Dolly Parton and in mourning, you know, we all talk about 9 to 5 and all the different ones. But, you know, she did a ton of other music. She is a member of the Rock and Roll Hall of Fame, by the way.
4: Our hearts in vain, we jumped, never asking why.
1: This is her with Miley.
4: We

0: When we talked to Dolly years ago, she put out the album with. Listen to that.
1: Yeah, man. And then I say,
0: hey, yeah, yeah. Remember she put out a Stairway to Heaven?
1: Oh, yeah,
0: like
1: man.
0: A cover of Zeppelin.
1: Yeah, she did a lot of stuff. She was so talented. And you know, the thing is that she didn't want to do, when she was nominated for the Rock and Roll Hall of Fame, she declined it. And she said, well, that's for people who do rock and roll music. And they're like, well, no, it's really not for that. And she says, well, as long as it's okay, then I will. So
0: can you believe
1: she was
0: inducted? Like, so that's like the super power of humble.
1: Right?
0: I mean, you're Dolly Parton. You have made such an impact on music, not just on culture.
1: Mm-hmm.
0: And to be able to be like, yeah, I don't belong in there.
1: Yeah. And they're like begging for her to go in. This is her with Sting and Every Breath You Take.
2: Every smile you fake, every claim you stick, I'll be watching you.
1: She's going to be missed, man. It's not just the 9 to 5 and the islands and the stream. She's done so much over her life. It's hard to believe that she's gone.
3: Don't wander off. Big D and Bubba will be right back.
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4: Highway 191. One of the most beautiful stretches of road in the Southwest. It winds through red rock canyons, desert skies, and the gateway to places we all love. Arches, canyonlands, home. But over the past 10 years, this highway has also taken something from us. Mothers, fathers, sons, daughters, friends, neighbors. Lives changed forever in a moment that could never be taken back. Highway 191 has no shoulders in many places. Sharp curves, steep hills, heavy truck traffic, and during the summer months, thousands of visitors unfamiliar with the road, all sharing the same narrow ribbon of pavement. 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

0: miles on it.
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2: Charlie Warsham. Dude, what's up?
3: Shoot. It's good to be with y'all.
2: Man, congratulations on going into the Opry.
3: Thank you. I am maybe starting to get to where I can talk about it and not just break down and cry. It's a lifelong dream.
1: Did you know it was coming? Did you even have a hint?
3: I will say this. It's something that I've dreamed of for so long and hoped for so long. But no, it was honestly such a magical moment, and it was genuinely a surprise.
2: It was Vince, right?
3: It was Vince. It was at the Ryman Auditorium on that stage where I first set foot when I was 10 years old. My banjo teacher was playing in a band for a guy named Jimmy Martin, the King of Bluegrass.
1: Yeah.
3: Who, by the way, Nashville tourists, put down this cemetery at Briley and Gallatin on your list because a bunch of these country stars are buried there. Roy Acuff is buried there. Earl Scruggs is buried there. I was actually there for the Earl Scruggs funeral and made the mistake of wearing a vintage suit and riding my bicycle and ripped a hole in my pants.
2: You're the most
3: I was trying
2: Nashville
3: to honor my banjo
2: dude.
3: Hero and had a hole in my pants. But but all these legends are buried. Keith Whitley's buried there. But the tallest tombstone in that whole cemetery is Jimmy Martin's. And this is all you need to know about that guy's character. He booked a photo shoot at his tombstone while he was still alive, wearing the suit he was going to be buried in.
1: What? And,
3: oh, yeah,
1: man.
3: Do you
1: know what the time frame was in between that? I mean, was it like
3: that's
1: years
3: a good question. It
1: months?
3: Would have been a few years, yeah. Okay. Not super close, but he just wanted to make sure it was taken care of.
1: I kind of feel like he manifested that.
3: I think he maybe did, you know. But legendary dude, one of my favorite bluegrassers of all time, and was my introduction to that famous Hollywood stage at the Mother Church. And so, you know, the thing about the Opry is full circle moments. And so to have that moment come to be invited by my hero Vince on that stage. And it's also a stage where, you know, when my wife and I were dating, I went and played a benefit show there one night and brought her. And it was the first time I introduced her to someone as my girlfriend.
1: Oh,
3: so, you know, to me, the Ryman is full of all these amazing memories, whether they're

0: And instead of Barry White, you know, they just put a screen up in the bedroom and hide the musicians on. That's a weird one.
1: Right,
0: can you imagine that gig?
1: Charlie, I'm not sure.
0: That's all right. I should stop.
1: Charlie worships with us. We'll come back and talk more and play next.
0: All right.
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1: Charlie Warsham in the studio with us. Charlie is, look up, is it on your podcast or Vince's where you guys are just talking guitars for
2: it's,
1: like a series?
2: I think it shows up on both of our YouTube pages, but
1: it's
2: yeah,
1: so good, man.
2: It's called 50 Years From Home. We're nearly done now, but he's been putting out an EP a month for what will be a year.
1: Yeah, yeah.
2: Almost 80 songs.
1: Yeah. We had him in, he was talking about how that he can play songs that are just off just a little bit. Like he enjoys doing it, like a classic song. You like everyone knows it.
2: Oh yeah,
1: where he kind of goes.
3: Yes, that's so good, isn't it?
0: One or two notes off, and you're like, "What's going on?" It's like a dog with the little side head. You know?
2: Yeah, yeah,
1: exactly.
2: This is not right, you know.
1: The album is called Once Upon a Second Time Around. So what are you going to play for? You're going to do a little something I love hearing you play. You can literally do whatever you want.
2: Okay. Well, there is a song on there, So Nice, I Cut It Twice. I did a
1: yes!
2: full band version, then I went and did a

0: bluegrass version.
1: Ah, thank you. Such a jam.
2: He was just talking about that.
0: Ah, it was so good for my heart. I grew up a bluegrass kid before I ever had an electric guitar. I wanted an electric guitar so bad. I had my bluegrass gig money saved up. I had $500, and I found a Fender Telecaster that was the holy grail for me. It was $600. But I had my banjo, so I went out on the sidewalk, opened up my case, and played for tips, and I made about $50 an hour. And after 2 hours playing banjo, brought in all the singles, you know, and put them on the counter and walked out with my first electric guitar.
3: What? Oh,
4: that's, yeah. That's incredible.
0: Isn't that wild? But yeah, so this song just filled up my bluegrass cup for me, getting to do the second version of it with the Traveling McCurries. This is Wrap My Porch Around.

0: them, I could wrap my porch around.
1: Charlie Worsham, good Lord.
2: Man.
3: Dude, that's so great.
1: And the bluegrass version is on the album as well.
0: It is. It's the last track, and it's about 2 minutes of song, and then about 4 minutes of jam at the end. It's just, it was so fun to record and so fun to play live.
1: Charlie Worsham, talk about him. His album is called Once Upon a Second Time Around. He's our guest. I'm telling you, a true jewel, a breath of fresh air. Schaefer and I have been talking back and forth. Like, it's so nice to have Charlie in the studio. All right, we'll talk more with Charlie Worsham up next. Hang on.

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0: thank you. Thank you. Thank you for making country what I think country is.
1: Hey, thank you.
0: I mean, I know it comes in all kinds of ways, and it's gotten such to be a big genre of music around the world, and we get flashiness and crazy drama.
1: Yeah.
0: You're loved, man. You're loved by so many people.
1: I feel it. I'm grateful for it.
0: Congratulations on the Opry.
1: Thank you.
0: Charlie Worship, do yourself a favor. Get the album. It's called Once Upon a Second Time Around, and also go and look up all Charlie Worship stuff. It is deep and it is good. You're one of the good guys. Thank you.
1: Thank y'all. Man. Y'all are too.
0: Charlie Worship.
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0: Riley Green, Ella Langley, Don't Mind If I Do with Big D and Bubba. 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
1: There's a lot of people are saying, so the next hurricane on the National Weather Service list is Dolly.
0: No.
1: Yeah, and so people are saying skip it. You retired. We're not going to have Dolly hurricane.
0: Is that really? Wow. Yeah.
1: Also, the Dolly Parton Song Teller Hotel in Nashville, it's set to open in less than, what is today, the 26th? It's opening in like a week. It is a full-on Dolly love fest.
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1: Yep, it's got everything Dolly in it. It's, it even has a Dolly Parton museum on like the third floor or something. But I can only imagine that the Dolly Parton Hotel is going to be booked out probably for a year.
0: And it's called Storyteller?
1: Songteller.
0: Songteller.
1: Yeah, Dolly Parton Songteller Hotel in Nashville. 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
2: He's a ranch hand in a pinch, man. Hotter than the red on the cattle brand. Cause she's a gold digger with a quick trigger. A cast iron skillet swinging lid flipper.

0: just want my...
1: From the KCYN and KCPX newsroom, this is the news from Moab in southeastern Utah.
2: Across Utah, water officials continue to encourage conservation as the state deals with persistent, long-term drought conditions. While late summer monsoonal weather is bringing localized moisture to some areas, officials say that rainfall does not erase broader drought pressures. Residents and recreationists are also being reminded to use caution around waterways. Officials are monitoring for potential runoff from recent wildfires, as well as harmful algal blooms, or HABs, that can affect lakes and other water bodies. Agriculture and the livestock industry are also seeing continued changes. State lawmakers and agricultural groups are reviewing regional impacts from shifts in cattle supplies and updates involving livestock processing facilities. Those changes could continue to affect producers and agricultural businesses throughout the region. Local governments are balancing normal services with lingering late summer tourism traffic as visitors continue traveling throughout southeastern Utah. And in Grand County, the new school year is officially underway. Students in grades 1 through 12 have completed their first week of classes and are beginning to settle into routines for the 2026 to 2027 academic year. Grand County School District has also announced updates involving administrative schedules and school meal programs. Families looking for calendars, menus, and other district announcements can find the latest information on the Grand County School District's official website. For residents and visitors across the region, the weekend brings a return to familiar school year routines, while drought, water safety, agriculture, and late summer travel remain important issues to watch.
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4: Canyon Country Computer Satellite Weather. Clear skies this morning, a sunny hot day today with a high of 100. It's going to be partly cloudy tonight, low 70. Thursday, sunshine and hot, the high 102. Partly cloudy Thursday night, low 72. Even hotter Friday with sunny skies and a high of 104. Saturday, sunny to partly cloudy, and it can't rely on an isolated afternoon shower or thunderstorm, high 100. I'm meteorologist Jim Renault.
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1: From the Red Rock of Southeast Utah, this is the Moab Outdoor Report. This week, The Windows, Big Chief, and Hell's Revenge. I'm Ferdy Pacheco. It's the last week in August, and summer is hanging on strong in Canyon Country. Here's what you need to know. Highs will be around the hundreds, with thunderstorm chances increasing this weekend. That means heat early in the week and flash flood awareness later. Also, Stage 2 fire restrictions are still in effect on BLM lands. No open fires, and make sure your gear has a working spark arrestor. The Colorado and Green Rivers have late summer flows, but be aware that upstream thunderstorms can change conditions quickly. Our hike of the week is the Windows Loop in Arches National Park. It's an easy 1.2-mile hike with huge scenery. With the August heat, go early and carry at least 2 liters of water per person. If you hear thunder, head back to your vehicle immediately. On two wheels, we're recommending Big Chief at Dead Horse Point. It's 9 miles of intermediate single track with killer views. A quick update. Recent washouts have made some sections tougher than the map rating suggests. So ride early and don't outride your ability. For the rigs, it's Hell's Revenge. This is not a casual road. It's 6.5 miles of steep slick rock fins, rated a 6 for difficulty. Experienced drivers and properly equipped vehicles only. Remember that rain makes that sandstone super slippery. And check that spark arrestor before you go. Quick tip from Ferdy. August in Moab is a morning sport. 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I'm Ferdy Pacheco. Tread lightly out there, stay safe, and we'll see you on the trail.

All right, thanks for having us on. We're Big D and Bubba as we continue to remember Dolly Parton upon her passing. We do have some pretty good guests coming up here in just a few minutes. Stick around for that. As we're coming to you from the Tractor Supply Studio for Life Out Here.

0: Jackson says, you're old, but are you Wendy's restaurant sunroom old? Yes, I am.
1: Jade says, I tried to walk like an Egyptian. Now I need to see a chiropractor.
0: Cairo, that's an Egypt city. Yeah. Andre says, what do you call little kids in Belgium? Brussels sprouts.
1: I use that. Angel says, if a nerdy boy sends you YouTube rocket videos, that's a sign of great respect in their culture.
0: I love those, that series. All right, you got a good tweet? Tag us. We'll see it at Big D and Bubba.

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9: 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Highway 191 runs through one of the most beautiful landscapes in the world. Towering red rock cliffs, wide desert skies, and views that make people want to slow down and take it all in. And that's exactly the problem. Every year, accidents happen on Highway 191 because drivers are looking at the scenery instead of the road ahead. This highway has long stretches with no shoulders, heavy traffic, and very little room for mistakes. In recent years, members of our community have lost their lives here. So, if you're visiting Moab, we're glad you came. Take pictures, enjoy the views, but please do it safely. Keep your eyes on the road, give yourself extra time, and only pass when it's absolutely safe to do so. Because the most important view of all is the road in front of you. 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

0: huge in R&B, huge in pop, you name it, it was culture. Same thing with 9 to 5. And then you talk about the movies and the this and that. I think your Elvis
1: comparison
0: is spot on. That's how big Dolly was.
1: Yeah. It's just hard to put your head around all the things and the people that she has she had touched and affected. And man, every time we met her and talked to her, it was just like she was our old aunt. She was just so sweet to us.
0: She was always on. That's the one thing. Like, it had to be hard to be Dolly.
1: Sometimes I felt sad for her because I always felt like I didn't know if like that was always how she was or if it was like a, you know, always having to be on. And because she was so concerned about, you know, visual and how she looked and, you know, she talking about, you know, her makeup routine and, you know, people laying out clothes for her to pick out every day and her closet the size of my
0: 2,000 square
1: house.
0: Foot. Yeah, 2,000 square foot closet.
1: Yes.
0: I mean, Dolly, just the stories of Dolly are so amazing. And the loss of Dolly is going to be felt for a very long time.
1: Yeah.
2: I spent the weekend playing Dolly Parton for my 7-year-old granddaughter.
1: Yeah.
2: Who, when she hears her voice, she knows that's Dolly. It's probably the first voice that she learned to recognize on a record.
1: Brian Mansfield, thank you. You can follow Brian on all the social media. He's really great and has such a understanding of country music and the history of it all. Brian, all the best. We appreciate you, man. Thank you for the short notice.
2: Thank you so much.

0: That's Hardy, Eric Church, Morgan Wallen, and Tim McGraw. It's MacArthur with Big D and Bubba. 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
1: Our friend Damari, we're calling her. She has got a pretty good Dolly Parton story.
2: Hello.
0: Hey.
1: What's up?
0: All right. So Big D actually doesn't know the whole gist of what happened about your run-in with Dolly and everything. Can you start kind of from the beginning and fill him in on what happened?
2: Absolutely. So my mom was working with a person named Judy Ogle, which some people know her name and some people don't, but it's Dolly Parton's lifelong best friend. And she found out that I was a singer and a songwriter, and she asked to listen to my music one day. And then a couple weeks later, I was sitting in my cubicle at work, and I got a picture of Dolly Parton holding my mom's cell phone. And I said, "What is that?" And my mom said, "That's Dolly listening to your original music."
0: Oh,
2: and she said,
0: wow,
2: that Judy had stopped a birthday party. And she said, "Hey, I want you to listen to Cheryl's daughter. She's a singer-songwriter." To me, that was like the feather in my cap for the rest of my life.
0: No
2: biggest
0: kidding.
2: Thing that's ever happened to me. I was ugly crying in my cubicle. And so I was like, my life is made. And just a few months later, my kids, I'm divorced, and my kids were with their dad for Christmas. And I was really sad. So I was all alone. And Judy invited me to come over on Christmas morning. So I got dressed and I went over. And a few minutes later, I hear Dolly's iconic giggle at the back door. And I freeze like, a deer in the headlights. And I'm like, oh my gosh, it's Dolly. So Christmas morning, Dolly walks in with candy cane striped PJs. But of course, like her style. She has her nails done Christmas style. She's got cute little sparkling heels. She looks like a little Christmas beautiful elf. And I came into the room and she said, "Oh, is this the daughter that sings? I listen to your music and it's just so beautiful." She said, "I really meant what I said. You have a gift and you need to keep going. You need to not quit." And so my mom said she couldn't help herself. And she said, "You know, Dolly, Damari's always had a vision and a dream of singing a duet with you." And I froze because I was like, oh, no, like, what's she going to say?
0: Right.
2: And she looked at me and she said, "Well, all right, when are we going to get in the studio?" And I thought I had a heart attack. And she really stuck to her word. And one day I was on with bill collectors and I saw my other line beeping in. So I answered it. And she said, "Well, hi, it's Dolly." And I was like, "Yeah, I recognized your voice. I just didn't know you had my cell phone number." And she said, "Well, I just listened to the first mix of our song, and what I can hardly tell who's you and who's me. We blend together so well, and I just love it. And I'm just really excited about this." And again, like, I was just floored at her humanity of being such a superstar, but feeling like Aunt Dolly. And then she followed up after that and asked if I wanted to do a photo shoot for the art cover, you know, the artwork for the cover. And so she invited me to her casa, where she does all her work, and we did a full-on photo shoot, and she followed up afterward and sent me a note to say, "This song meant so much to me, and we sound, you know, so great together. I hope it touches many lives." And at the end, she signed, "You'll Never Walk Alone, Love, Dolly." It is the highlight of my career and life.
1: No kidding.
0: So this actually, the song is out there. It's, if you look, "You'll Never Walk Alone." And if you look, it's by Damari and Dolly. And it's out there. But it just shows, like you said, the humanity and the heart of Dolly. She hears somebody, you know, wanting a little help. And she's like, "I'll do it. Whatever it takes." There's a billion stories of Dolly like that.
1: Yeah, that's so great. All right, Damari, thank you. That's an unbelievable story.
2: Thank you. Thanks for sharing it. I really appreciate it. And I just feel like she's, you know, everybody's angel now in heaven. She was on earth, but now she's our angel in heaven.
1: Thanks, Damari. Good talking to you again. Love you. Bye.

0: Jason Aldean, that is Don't Tell On Me. And we are Big D and Bubba, 1-800-667-8686.
1: The passing of Dolly Parton leaves a hole that I don't know that you can really fill in
0: you
1: country
0: can't.
1: Music.
0: You cannot fill. It's a Dolly-sized hole.
1: Yeah. You know, all the songs, I Will Always Love You and Jolene, Coat of Many Colors, 9 to 5, all the acting. You know, she was such a talented actress as well.
0: I don't think you could do a tribute show to Dolly Parton without playing this song, a song that was so big for her several times, also huge for Whitney Houston. It's I Will Always Love You as we remember Dolly Parton.

If you thought the continuous running clock rule was intense, eight-man football takes game management a step further to protect student-athletes from late-game fatigue. If a team is leading by more than 44 points at the conclusion of the third quarter, the game is immediately called. It's an official sudden ending. This makes the first three quarters an absolute sprint. Teams can't afford a slow start or a sloppy second quarter because a massive deficit late in the game means you don't even get a chance to mount a fourth quarter comeback. Every drive from the first whistle carries massive weight. It's an exciting experience.

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7: 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Oh, oh.

0: man. I had to fight the urge to post pictures of us with Dolly and all that yesterday. You know, people, it's what we do. It's what we do. We all go, oh, look, here's me and Dolly. Here's me and whomever.
1: Yeah, yeah.
0: And yeah, yeah. I just, I was
1: isn't
0: like.
1: Isn't that a weird thing that humans do that?
0: Well, it's our way of saying, hey, they touched me and they, yeah, you know, I don't know. I might post something today. I don't know. I've got some great ones of you and I with her.
1: Oh, yeah?
0: Yeah, some really good ones.
1: I haven't seen him in a while, yeah.
0: Yeah. All right. Rascal Flatts sounds, Big D, and Bubba.

0: Jay, Gary, Joe Don. It's Rascal Flatts and Life's a Highway with Big D and Bubba.
1: So the talk already is about making next month on the 25th Dolly Day, and forever making it Dolly Day, because it'll be September 25th. It'll be 925.
0: Oh, 925.
1: Yeah, yeah.
0: Oh, wow. Yeah, but the weird thing is that she passed away on the 825. That's weird. She passed away on 825, and 925 is one of her biggest songs.
1: Yeah.
0: Wow.
1: So anyway, it's kind of like, you know,
0: numbers are wild.
1: May 4th, you know, Star Wars Day. I think it's going to be, I think 925 is going to be Dolly Day forever moving forward. Yeah, it is wild about the date thing.
0: Yeah.
1: And I will say this too, not to be morbid or anything, but man, Bubba called it the day before.
0: I hate that idea.
1: I know. You just...
0: When I found out she canceled those shows, I had a gut feeling. I said, and we talked about it on the show. We said, hey, you know, everybody just, Dolly's canceled. And I said, I don't have a good feeling about it this time. I said, please pray for Dolly and her family.
1: I forgot about it. And then somebody texted it in yesterday about, didn't y'all say something about it?
0: And no, we didn't bring it upon anything.
1: She had gone through it. It was a lot.
0: She had a lot of stuff going on. Look, and let's just be honest. When someone loses a loved one, a spouse, odds are usually it's like 20-something percent of people will pass away shortly thereafter, where they say they died of a broken heart.
1: Yeah, he died in March of last year.
0: And so usually it's within the year or so that that it happens. And it's just, it's sad. You know, Dolly's heart was broken. She took care of Carl. And stop taking care of herself is one of the rumors that's been going on. I don't know, but she said it herself. She said, yeah, I wasn't really taking care of myself because I needed to make sure he was good.
1: Yeah, that is true. That is a thing. I know a lot of my grandparents did it. When one passed, the other passed really soon.
0: It's the notebook effect.
1: Yeah.
0: So again, let's do that. Let's go ahead and lobby for that. 925.
1: It's Dolly Day.
0: September 25th will be Dolly Day from here forth.
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4: Across Utah, water officials continue to encourage conservation as the state deals with persistent, long-term drought conditions. While late summer monsoonal weather is bringing localized moisture to some areas, officials say that rainfall does not erase broader drought pressures. Residents and recreationists are also being reminded to use caution around waterways. Officials are monitoring for potential runoff from recent wildfires, as well as harmful algal blooms, or HABs, that can affect lakes and other water bodies. Agriculture and the livestock industry are also seeing continued changes. State lawmakers and agricultural groups are reviewing regional impacts from shifts in cattle supplies and updates involving livestock processing facilities. Those changes could continue to affect producers and agricultural businesses throughout the region. Local governments are balancing normal services with lingering late summer tourism traffic as visitors continue traveling throughout southeastern Utah. And in Grand County, the new school year is officially underway. Students in grades 1 through 12 have completed their first week of classes and are beginning to settle into routines for the 2026 to 2027 academic year. Grand County School District has also announced updates involving administrative schedules and school meal programs. Families looking for calendars, menus, and other district announcements can find the latest information on the Grand County School District's official website. For residents and visitors across the region, the weekend brings a return to familiar school year routines, while drought, water safety, agriculture, and late summer travel remain important issues to watch.
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6: Canyon Country Computer Satellite Weather. Clear skies this morning, a sunny hot day today with a high of 100. It's going to be partly cloudy tonight, low 70. Thursday, sunshine and hot, the high 102. Partly cloudy Thursday night, low 72. Even hotter Friday with sunny skies and a high of 104. Saturday, sunny to partly cloudy, and I can't rule out an isolated afternoon shower or thunderstorm, high 100. I'm meteorologist Jim Renault.
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9: 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We've got a packed week to cover, so let's dive right in. Here's what's happening with your Grand County Red Devils.
10: First up, it was a big week for girls soccer. The Lady Red Devils earned back-to-back wins, starting with an impressive 7-0 road shutout over Gunnison Valley. They followed that with a 3-1 victory against Parowan, breaking a 1-1 halftime tie with two second-half goals. The wins bring the team to an even 2-2 on the season, with the offense and defense both looking strong. On the volleyball court, Grand County picked up its first win with a 3-set sweep at Monticello. It was a gritty performance, with the Red Devils winning all three sets by identical 25-22 scores. The team then opened region play with a tough loss on the road to Parowan. The Red Devils are now 1-2 on the season. And in football, after an early week off, the Red Devils are rested and ready to get back on the field. This Friday night, Grand County takes its 1-0 record on the road to face Gunnison Valley. The Red Devils are coming off a high-scoring 53-38 season-opening win, and kickoff for this week's game is set for 7 o'clock. And of course, you can follow Grand County Athletics all season long right here on KCYN 97.1 FM and KCPX The Point, 1490 AM and 105.9 FM. 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
4: 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People come from all over the world to see the beauty of southeastern Utah, and one of the most breathtaking drives anywhere is right here. Highway 191 through Moab. But this road demands your attention. There are long stretches with no shoulders, tight lanes, and heavy traffic from locals, visitors, trucks, and recreation vehicles. Every year, serious accidents happen here. And sadly, members of our community have lost their lives. Many of those crashes have something in common. Drivers looking at the scenery instead of the road. Drivers trying to pass because they're in a hurry. Drivers forgetting that the vehicle ahead may slow down suddenly. If you're visiting Moab, we're glad you're here. We hope you enjoy the incredible beauty of our area. But please remember, this road is not a racetrack. Slow down, stay alert, and if you're behind someone going a little slower, take a deep breath and be patient. Because arriving a minute later is always better than not arriving at all. 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
2: Breaker 1-9, this here's Lazy Lizard. Anybody got a copy?
3: Yeah, I got you loud and clear, Lazy Lizard. This is Highway Ranger.
2: Hey, Ranger, do you know what exit I need to take off of I-70 to get to Jackass Joe's Jerky?
3: Yes, good buddy. Take exit 182. Look for the Arches National Park and Moab exit sign for Highway 191.
2: Hey, is it true they have some of the best jerky in the USA?
3: Yepers, that's what I hear.
2: Dang, looks like a bunch of us 18-wheelers are lining up now. Heck, we got us a convoy heading for Jackass Joe's in Crescent Junction, Utah.
3: That's because they have the biggest and best assortment of jerky you have ever seen.

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1: From the KCYN and KCPX newsroom, this is the news from Moab in southeastern Utah.
2: Across Utah, water officials continue to encourage conservation as the state deals with persistent, long-term drought conditions. While late summer monsoonal weather is bringing localized moisture to some areas, officials say that rainfall does not erase broader drought pressures. Residents and recreationists are also being reminded to use caution around waterways. Officials are monitoring for potential runoff from recent wildfires, as well as harmful algal blooms, or HABs, that can affect lakes and other water bodies. Agriculture and the livestock industry are also seeing continued changes. State lawmakers and agricultural groups are reviewing regional impacts from shifts in cattle supplies and updates involving livestock processing facilities. Those changes could continue to affect producers and agricultural businesses throughout the region. Local governments are balancing normal services with lingering late summer tourism traffic as visitors continue traveling throughout southeastern Utah. And in Grand County, the new school year is officially underway. Students in grades 1 through 12 have completed their first week of classes and are beginning to settle into routines for the 2026 to 2027 academic year. Grand County School District has also announced updates involving administrative schedules and school meal programs. Families looking for calendars, menus, and other district announcements can find the latest information on the Grand County School District's official website. For residents and visitors across the region, the weekend brings a return to familiar school year routines, while drought, water safety, agriculture, and late summer travel remain important issues to watch.
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4: Canyon Country Computer Satellite Weather. Clear skies this morning, a sunny hot day today with a high of 100. It's going to be partly cloudy tonight, low 70. Thursday, sunshine and hot, the high 102. Partly cloudy Thursday night, low 72. Even hotter Friday with sunny skies and a high of 104. Saturday, sunny to partly cloudy, and I can't rule out an isolated afternoon shower or thunderstorm, high 100. I'm meteorologist Jim Renault.
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6: From the Red Rock of Southeast Utah, this is the Moab Outdoor Report. This week, The Windows, Big Chief, and Hell's Revenge. I'm Ferdy Pacheco. It's the last week in August, and summer is hanging on strong in Canyon Country. Here's what you need to know. Highs will be around the hundreds, with thunderstorm chances increasing this weekend. That means heat early in the week, and flash flood awareness later. Also, Stage 2 fire restrictions are still in effect on BLM lands. No open fires, and make sure your gear has a working spark arrestor. The Colorado and Green Rivers have late summer flows, but be aware that upstream thunderstorms can change conditions quickly. Our hike of the week is the Windows Loop in Arches National Park. It's an easy 1.2-mile hike, with huge scenery. With the August heat, go early and carry at least 2 liters of water per person. If you hear thunder, head back to your vehicle immediately. On two wheels, we're recommending Big Chief at Dead Horse Point. It's 9 miles of intermediate single track with killer views. A quick update. Recent washouts have made some sections tougher than the map rating suggests. So ride early and don't outride your ability. For the rigs, it's hell's revenge. This is not a casual road. It's 6.5 miles of steep slick rock fins, rated a 6 for difficulty. Experienced drivers and properly equipped vehicles only. Remember that rain makes that sandstone super slippery. And check that spark arrestor before you go. Quick tip from Ferdy. August in Moab is a morning sport. Get out at sunrise, carry extra water, watch the sky, and leave no trace. 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I'm Ferdy Pacheco. Tread lightly out there, stay safe, and we'll see you on the trail.

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1: Hey Moab, this is Grand County Emergency Manager Kate Finley. Here in Moab, we know that during monsoon season, it's important to watch the weather and be careful if planning to spend time in creek corridors, slot canyons, and dry washes. Keep an eye on predicted storms and rain by checking the forecast on the National Weather Service website or your favorite weather app. If storms or rain are possible anywhere in the area, stay out of narrow creek corridors, slot canyons, and washes, and spread the word with neighbors and visitors. Whether you're on foot, in a vehicle, or on a bike, turn around, don't drown. In Moab, we know it's always safer to wait out the storm.
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5: 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Highway 191 is one of the most beautiful drives in America. Towering red rock cliffs, wide open skies, and views that stop people in their tracks. But for the people who live here, Highway 191 isn't just a scenic highway. It's our way to work, our way home, and the road our families travel every day. Over the past few years, members of our community have lost their lives on this road. Some were neighbors, some were friends, some were people just passing through. Many accidents happen because drivers are distracted by the incredible scenery around Moab. Others happen when someone gets impatient and tries to pass on a narrow stretch of highway. Remember, Highway 191 has long stretches with no shoulders. There isn't much room for mistakes, so if you're traveling through our area, we ask one simple thing. Please slow down. 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Keep your eyes on the road, and only pass when it's truly safe and necessary. 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
5: Across Utah, water officials continue to encourage conservation as the state deals with persistent, long-term drought conditions. While late summer monsoonal weather is bringing localized moisture to some areas, officials say that rainfall does not erase broader drought pressures. Residents and recreationists are also being reminded to use caution around waterways. Officials are monitoring for potential runoff from recent wildfires, as well as harmful algal blooms, or HABs, that can affect lakes and other water bodies. Agriculture and the livestock industry are also seeing continued changes. State lawmakers and agricultural groups are reviewing regional impacts from shifts in cattle supplies and updates involving livestock processing facilities. Those changes could continue to affect producers and agricultural businesses throughout the region. Local governments are balancing normal services with lingering late summer tourism traffic as visitors continue traveling throughout southeastern Utah. And in Grand County, the new school year is officially underway. Students in grades 1 through 12 have completed their first week of classes and are beginning to settle into routines for the 2026 to 2027 academic year. Grand County School District has also announced updates involving administrative schedules and school meal programs. Families looking for calendars, menus, and other district announcements can find the latest information on the Grand County School District's official website. For residents and visitors across the region, the weekend brings a return to familiar school year routines, while drought, water safety, agriculture, and late summer travel remain important issues to watch.
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7: Canyon Country Computer Satellite Weather for this afternoon in Moab. It'll be hot, high 100, partly cloudy tonight, low 70. Hot on Thursday, high 101. For Blanding, sunny this afternoon, high 90. Mostly clear tonight, low 64. Slight chance of storms Thursday, high 91. And for Monticello, chance of thunderstorms this afternoon, high 85. Partly cloudy tonight, low 61. Chance of storms Thursday, high 86. I'm Lance Parrott.
8: 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I want to let you know that I host the Canyon Country Evening Drive Monday through Friday here on KCYN from 3 to 6 p.m. Tune in and have some fun with me. Hey, you might even lose some weight.
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3: First up, it was a big week for girls soccer. The Lady Red Devils earned back-to-back wins, starting with an impressive 7-0 road shutout over Gunnison Valley. They followed that with a 3-1 victory against Parowan, breaking a 1-1 halftime tie with 2 second-half goals. The wins bring the team to an even 2-2 on the season, with the offense and defense both looking strong. On the volleyball court, Grand County picked up its first win with a 3-set sweep at Monticello. It was a gritty performance, with the Red Devils winning all 3 sets by identical 25-22 scores. The team then opened region play with a tough loss on the road to Parowan. The Red Devils are now 1-2 on the season. And in football, after an early week off, the Red Devils are rested and ready to get back on the field. This Friday night, Grand County takes its 1-0 record on the road to face Gunnison Valley. The Red Devils are coming off a high-scoring 53-38 season-opening win, and kickoff for this week's game is set for 7 o'clock. And of course, you can follow Grand County Athletics all season long right here on KCYN 97.1 FM and KCPX The Point, 1490 AM and 105.9 FM. 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
5: Highway 191. One of the most beautiful stretches of road in the Southwest. It winds through red rock canyons, desert skies, and the gateway to places we all love. Arches, canyonlands, home. But over the past 10 years, this highway has also taken something from us. Mothers, fathers, sons, daughters, friends, neighbors. Lives changed forever in a moment that could never be taken back. Highway 191 has no shoulders in many places. Sharp curves, steep hills, heavy truck traffic. And during the summer months, thousands of visitors unfamiliar with the road, all sharing the same narrow ribbon of pavement. 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From all of us at KCYN, 97.1 FM, this tribute is for those we've lost and for those still traveling. Highway 191 today.

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1: From the KCYN and KCPX newsroom, this is the news from Moab in southeastern Utah.
2: Across Utah, water officials continue to encourage conservation as the state deals with persistent, long-term drought conditions. While late summer monsoonal weather is bringing localized moisture to some areas, officials say that rainfall does not erase broader drought pressures. Residents and recreationists are also being reminded to use caution around waterways. Officials are monitoring for potential runoff from recent wildfires, as well as harmful algal blooms, or HABs, that can affect lakes and other water bodies. Agriculture and the livestock industry are also seeing continued changes. State lawmakers and agricultural groups are reviewing regional impacts from shifts in cattle supplies and updates involving livestock processing facilities. Those changes could continue to affect producers and agricultural businesses throughout the region. Local governments are balancing normal services with lingering late summer tourism traffic as visitors continue traveling throughout southeastern Utah. And in Grand County, the new school year is officially underway. Students in grades 1 through 12 have completed their first week of classes and are beginning to settle into routines for the 2026 to 2027 academic year. Grand County School District has also announced updates involving administrative schedules and school meal programs. Families looking for calendars, menus, and other district announcements can find the latest information on the Grand County School District's official website. For residents and visitors across the region, the weekend brings a return to familiar school year routines, while drought, water safety, agriculture, and late summer travel remain important issues to watch.
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4: Canyon Country Computer Satellite Weather for this afternoon in Moab. It'll be hot, high 100, partly cloudy tonight, low 70. Hot on Thursday, high 101. For Blanding, sunny this afternoon, high 90. Mostly clear tonight, low 64. Slight chance of storms Thursday, high 91. And for Monticello, chance of thunderstorms this afternoon, high 85. Partly cloudy tonight, low 61. Chance of storms Thursday, high 86. I'm Lance Parrott.
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8: From the Red Rock of Southeast Utah, this is the Moab Outdoor Report. This week, The Windows, Big Chief, and Hell's Revenge. I'm Ferdy Pacheco. It's the last week in August, and summer is hanging on strong in Canyon Country. Here's what you need to know. Highs will be around the hundreds, with thunderstorm chances increasing this weekend. That means heat early in the week, and flash flood awareness later. Also, Stage 2 fire restrictions are still in effect on BLM lands. No open fires, and make sure your gear has a working spark arrestor. The Colorado and Green Rivers have late summer flows, but be aware that upstream thunderstorms can change conditions quickly. Our hike of the week is the Windows Loop in Arches National Park. It's an easy 1.2-mile hike with huge scenery. With the August heat, go early and carry at least 2 liters of water per person. If you hear thunder, head back to your vehicle immediately. On two wheels, we're recommending Big Chief at Dead Horse Point. It's 9 miles of intermediate single track with killer views. A quick update. Recent washouts have made some sections tougher than the map rating suggests. So ride early and don't outride your ability. For the rigs, it's hell's revenge. This is not a casual road. It's 6.5 miles of steep slick rock fins, rated a 6 for difficulty. Experienced drivers and properly equipped vehicles only. Remember that rain makes that sandstone super slippery. And check that spark arrestor before you go. Quick tip from Ferdy. August in Moab is a morning sport. Get out at sunrise, carry extra water, watch the sky, and leave no trace. 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I'm Ferdy Pacheco. Tread lightly out there, stay safe, and we'll see you on the trails.

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KCYN 97 number one is sending you there. We're giving away 4 Lagoon passes every week for the next 5 weeks. And entering is easy. Just stop by Dewey's Restaurant and Bar in Moab and get your name in the drawing. 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

0: Let's Talk Defense, where strategy gets incredibly gutsy. In eight-man football, defensive coordinators have to make a tough choice on every single play. If they rush four players to stop the run, that means they only have four players left to cover the entire secondary. That means cornerbacks are forced to play on an island in a strict man-to-man coverage with absolutely zero safety help from over the top. If a wide receiver wins the route at the line of scrimmage, the play is essentially over. It turns the defensive side of the ball game into a high-stakes chess match where guessing wrong leads to instant points, but guessing right triggers a huge backfield turnover.
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3: 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Highway 191 runs through one of the most beautiful landscapes in the world. Towering red rock cliffs, wide desert skies, and views that make people want to slow down and take it all in. And that's exactly the problem. Every year, accidents happen on Highway 191 because drivers are looking at the scenery instead of the road ahead. This highway has long stretches with no shoulders, heavy traffic, and very little room for mistakes. In recent years, members of our community have lost their lives here. So, if you're visiting Moab, we're glad you came. Take pictures, enjoy the views, but please do it safely. Keep your eyes on the road, give yourself extra time, and only pass when it's absolutely safe to do so. 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

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We're giving away 4 Lagoon passes every week for the next 5 weeks. And entering is easy. 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

Y'all gonna come pick me up, right? Come on. 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Please. 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
2: Across Utah, water officials continue to encourage conservation as the state deals with persistent, long-term drought conditions. While late summer monsoonal weather is bringing localized moisture to some areas, officials say that rainfall does not erase broader drought pressures. Residents and recreationists are also being reminded to use caution around waterways. Officials are monitoring for potential runoff from recent wildfires, as well as harmful algal blooms, or HABs, that can affect lakes and other water bodies. Agriculture and the livestock industry are also seeing continued changes. State lawmakers and agricultural groups are reviewing regional impacts from shifts in cattle supplies and updates involving livestock processing facilities. Those changes could continue to affect producers and agricultural businesses throughout the region. Local governments are balancing normal services with lingering late summer tourism traffic as visitors continue traveling throughout southeastern Utah. And in Grand County, the new school year is officially underway. Students in grades 1 through 12 have completed their first week of classes and are beginning to settle into routines for the 2026 to 2027 academic year. Grand County School District has also announced updates involving administrative schedules and school meal programs. Families looking for calendars, menus, and other district announcements can find the latest information on the Grand County School District's official website. For residents and visitors across the region, the weekend brings a return to familiar school year routines, while drought, water safety, agriculture, and late summer travel remain important issues to watch.
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4: Canyon Country Computer Satellite Weather for this afternoon in Moab. It'll be hot, high 100, partly cloudy tonight, low 70. Hot on Thursday, high 101. For Blanding, sunny this afternoon, high 90. Mostly clear tonight, low 64. Slight chance of storms Thursday, high 91. And for Monticello, chance of thunderstorms this afternoon, high 85. Partly cloudy tonight, low 61. Chance of storms Thursday, high 86. I'm Lance Parrott.
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1: 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We've got a packed week to cover, so let's dive right in. Here's what's happening with your Grand County Red Devils. First up, it was a big week for girls soccer. The Lady Red Devils earned back-to-back wins, starting with an impressive 7-0 road shutout over Gunnison Valley. They followed that with a 3-1 victory against Parowan, breaking a 1-1 halftime tie with 2 second-half goals. The wins bring the team to an even 2-2 on the season, with the offense and defense both looking strong. On the volleyball court, Grand County picked up its first win with a 3-set sweep at Monticello. It was a gritty performance, with the Red Devils winning all 3 sets by identical 25-22 scores. The team then opened region play with a tough loss on the road to Parowan. The Red Devils are now 1-2 on the season. And in football, after an early week off, the Red Devils are rested and ready to get back on the field. This Friday night, Grand County takes its 1-0 record on the road to face Gunnison Valley. The Red Devils are coming off a high-scoring 53-38 season-opening win, and kickoff for this week's game is set for 7 o'clock. And of course, you can follow Grand County Athletics all season long right here on KCYN 97.1 FM and KCPX The Point, 1490 AM and 105.9 FM. 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We'll be back next week with the latest scores and highlights. Until then, go Red Devils!

0: Hello everyone, I'm Scott from Red Rock GMC. I'm a truck, obviously. Specifically, I'm a GMC Sierra 1500. I work hard, but I play harder. Camping, dirt bikes, jet skis, you name it. I can tow a ton. Actually, 6 tons. I also like cameras. I've got 14 of them. I know that's a lot, but it really helps with parking lots and maneuvering tight spaces.
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5: 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People come from all over the world to see the beauty of southeastern Utah, and one of the most breathtaking drives anywhere is right here. Highway 191 through Moab. But this road demands your attention. There are long stretches with no shoulders, tight lanes, and heavy traffic from locals, visitors, trucks, and recreation vehicles. Every year, serious accidents happen here. And sadly, members of our community have lost their lives. Many of those crashes have something in common. Drivers looking at the scenery instead of the road. Drivers trying to pass because they're in a hurry. Drivers forgetting that the vehicle ahead may slow down suddenly. If you're visiting Moab, we're glad you're here. We hope you enjoy the incredible beauty of our area. But please remember, this road is not a racetrack. Slow down, stay alert. And if you're behind someone going a little slower, take a deep breath and be patient. Because arriving a minute later is always better than not arriving at all. 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
2: Across Utah, water officials continue to encourage conservation as the state deals with persistent, long-term drought conditions. While late summer monsoonal weather is bringing localized moisture to some areas, officials say that rainfall does not erase broader drought pressures. Residents and recreationists are also being reminded to use caution around waterways. Officials are monitoring for potential runoff from recent wildfires, as well as harmful algal blooms, or HABs, that can affect lakes and other water bodies. Agriculture and the livestock industry are also seeing continued changes. State lawmakers and agricultural groups are reviewing regional impacts from shifts in cattle supplies and updates involving livestock processing facilities. Those changes could continue to affect producers and agricultural businesses throughout the region. Local governments are balancing normal services with lingering late summer tourism traffic as visitors continue traveling throughout southeastern Utah. And in Grand County, the new school year is officially underway. Students in grades 1 through 12 have completed their first week of classes and are beginning to settle into routines for the 2026 to 2027 academic year. Grand County School District has also announced updates involving administrative schedules and school meal programs. Families looking for calendars, menus, and other district announcements can find the latest information on the Grand County School District's official website. For residents and visitors across the region, the weekend brings a return to familiar school year routines, while drought, water safety, agriculture, and late summer travel remain important issues to watch.
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4: Canyon Country Computer Satellite Weather for this afternoon in Moab. It'll be hot, high 100, partly cloudy tonight, low 70, hot on Thursday, high 101. For Blanding, sunny this afternoon, high 90, mostly clear tonight, low 64. Slight chance of storms Thursday, high 91. And for Monticello, chance of thunderstorms this afternoon, high 85. Partly cloudy tonight, low 61. Chance of storms Thursday, high 86. I'm Lance Parrott.
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8: From the Red Rock of Southeast Utah, this is the Moab Outdoor Report. This week, The Windows, Big Chief, and Hell's Revenge. I'm Ferdy Pacheco. It's the last week in August, and summer is hanging on strong in Canyon Country. Here's what you need to know. Highs will be around the hundreds, with thunderstorm chances increasing this weekend. That means heat early in the week, and flash flood awareness later. Also, Stage 2 fire restrictions are still in effect on BLM lands. No open fires, and make sure your gear has a working spark arrestor. The Colorado and Green Rivers have late summer flows, but be aware that upstream thunderstorms can change conditions quickly. Our hike of the week is the Windows Loop in Arches National Park. It's an easy 1.2 mile hike with huge scenery. With the August heat, go early and carry at least 2 liters of water per person. If you hear thunder, head back to your vehicle immediately. On two wheels, we're recommending Big Chief at Dead Horse Point. It's 9 miles of intermediate single track with killer views. A quick update. Recent washouts have made some sections tougher than the map rating suggests. So ride early and don't outride your ability. For the rigs, it's hell's revenge. This is not a casual road. It's 6.5 miles of steep slick rock fins, rated a 6 for difficulty. Experienced drivers and properly equipped vehicles only. Remember that rain makes that sandstone super slippery. And check that spark arrestor before you go. Quick tip from Ferdy. August in Moab is a morning sport. Get out at sunrise, carry extra water, watch the sky, and leave no trace. The Moab Outdoor Report is brought to you by the Rustic Inn, your comfortable and convenient base camp in Moab. I'm Ferdy Pacheco. Tread lightly out there, stay safe, and we'll see you on the trail.

0: 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I'm Hannah from Red Rock Hyundai. 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I'm beautiful on the inside and out. Also, not to toot my own horn, but I'm a four-wheel drive hybrid.
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2: 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Highway 191 is one of the most beautiful drives in America. Towering red rock cliffs, wide open skies, and views that stop people in their tracks. But for the people who live here, Highway 191 isn't just a scenic highway. It's our way to work, our way home, and the road our families travel every day. Over the past few years, members of our community have lost their lives on this road. Some were neighbors, some were friends, some were people just passing through. Many accidents happen because drivers are distracted by the incredible scenery around Moab. Others happen when someone gets impatient and tries to pass on a narrow stretch of highway. Remember, Highway 191 has long stretches with no shoulders. There isn't much room for mistakes, so if you're traveling through our area, we ask one simple thing. Please slow down. Take in the beauty safely. Keep your eyes on the road, and only pass when it's truly safe and necessary. A few seconds of patience could save a life. 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
3: Across Utah, water officials continue to encourage conservation as the state deals with persistent, long-term drought conditions. While late summer monsoonal weather is bringing localized moisture to some areas, officials say that rainfall does not erase broader drought pressures. Residents and recreationists are also being reminded to use caution around waterways. Officials are monitoring for potential runoff from recent wildfires, as well as harmful algal blooms, or HABs, that can affect lakes and other water bodies. Agriculture and the livestock industry are also seeing continued changes. State lawmakers and agricultural groups are reviewing regional impacts from shifts in cattle supplies and updates involving livestock processing facilities. Those changes could continue to affect producers and agricultural businesses throughout the region. Local governments are balancing normal services with lingering late summer tourism traffic as visitors continue traveling throughout southeastern Utah. And in Grand County, the new school year is officially underway. Students in grades 1 through 12 have completed their first week of classes and are beginning to settle into routines for the 2026 to 2027 academic year. Grand County School District has also announced updates involving administrative schedules and school meal programs. Families looking for calendars, menus, and other district announcements can find the latest information on the Grand County School District's official website. For residents and visitors across the region, the weekend brings a return to familiar school year routines, while drought, water safety, agriculture, and late summer travel remain important issues to watch.
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5: Kenyon Country Computer Satellite Weather for this afternoon in Moab. It'll be hot, high 100, partly cloudy tonight, low 70, hot on Thursday, high 101. For Blanding, sunny this afternoon, high 90, mostly clear tonight, low 64. Slight chance of storms Thursday, high 91. And for Monticello, chance of thunderstorms this afternoon, high 85. Partly cloudy tonight, low 61. Chance of storms Thursday, high 86. I'm Lance Parrott.
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10: 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We've got a packed week to cover, so let's dive right in. Here's what's happening with your Grand County Red Devils.
11: First up, it was a big week for girls soccer. The Lady Red Devils earned back-to-back wins, starting with an impressive 7-0 road shutout over Gunnison Valley. They followed that with a 3-1 victory against Parowan, breaking a 1-1 halftime tie with 2 second-half goals. The wins bring the team to an even 2-2 on the season, with the offense and defense both looking strong.
12: On the volleyball court, Grand County picked up its first win with a 3-set sweep at Monticello. It was a gritty performance, with the Red Devils winning all three sets by identical 25-22 scores. The team then opened region play with a tough loss on the road to Parowan. The Red Devils are now 1-2 on the season. And in football, after an early week off, the Red Devils are rested and ready to get back on the field. This Friday night, Grand County takes its 1-0 record on the road to face Gunnison Valley. The Red Devils are coming off a high-scoring 53-38 season-opening win, and kickoff for this week's game is set for 7 o'clock. And of course, you can follow Grand County Athletics all season long right here on KCYN 97.1 FM and KCPX The Point, 1490 AM and 105.9 FM. 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We'll be back next week with the latest scores and highlights. Until then, go Red Devils!

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6: Highway 191, one of the most beautiful stretches of road in the Southwest. It winds through red rock canyons, desert skies, and the gateway to places we all love. Arches, canyonlands, home. But over the past 10 years, this highway has also taken something from us. Mothers, fathers, sons, daughters, friends, neighbors. Lives changed forever in a moment that could never be taken back. Highway 191 has no shoulders in many places. Sharp curves, steep hills, heavy truck traffic, and during the summer months, thousands of visitors unfamiliar with the road, all sharing the same narrow ribbon of pavement. Today, KCYN pauses to remember those who never made it home, to honor the families who carry that loss every day, and to remind every one of us behind the wheel, slow down, pay attention, give each other space, arrive alive, because no view, no schedule, no destination is worth a life. From all of us at KCYN, 97.1 FM, this tribute is for those we've lost and for those still traveling. Highway 191 today.

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2: Across Utah, water officials continue to encourage conservation as the state deals with persistent, long-term drought conditions. While late summer monsoonal weather is bringing localized moisture to some areas, officials say that rainfall does not erase broader drought pressures. Residents and recreationists are also being reminded to use caution around waterways. Officials are monitoring for potential runoff from recent wildfires, as well as harmful algal blooms, or HABs, that can affect lakes and other water bodies. Agriculture and the livestock industry are also seeing continued changes. State lawmakers and agricultural groups are reviewing regional impacts from shifts in cattle supplies and updates involving livestock processing facilities. Those changes could continue to affect producers and agricultural businesses throughout the region. Local governments are balancing normal services with lingering late summer tourism traffic as visitors continue traveling throughout southeastern Utah. And in Grand County, the new school year is officially underway. Students in grades 1 through 12 have completed their first week of classes and are beginning to settle into routines for the 2026 to 2027 academic year. Grand County School District has also announced updates involving administrative schedules and school meal programs. Families looking for calendars, menus, and other district announcements can find the latest information on the Grand County School District's official website. For residents and visitors across the region, the weekend brings a return to familiar school year routines, while drought, water safety, agriculture, and late summer travel remain important issues to watch.
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4: Canyon Country Computer Satellite Weather. As we head into the evening, looking at partly cloudy skies, it'll cool off to a low of 72. And then for tomorrow, Thursday, it'll be hot and sunny with a high of 102 and then cool off to 74 under partly cloudy skies. On Friday, it'll also be hot and sunny with a high of 103. Finally, on Saturday, we start off the weekend with mostly sunny skies, a slight chance of an afternoon thundershower, and a high of 98. I'm Brian Williams.
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6: From the Red Rock of Southeast Utah, this is the Moab Outdoor Report. This week, The Windows, Big Chief, and Hell's Revenge. I'm Ferdy Pacheco. It's the last week in August, and summer is hanging on strong in Canyon Country. Here's what you need to know. Highs will be around the hundreds, with thunderstorm chances increasing this weekend. That means heat early in the week, and flash flood awareness later. Also, Stage 2 fire restrictions are still in effect on BLM lands. No open fires, and make sure your gear has a working spark arrestor. The Colorado and Green Rivers have late summer flows, but be aware that upstream thunderstorms can change conditions quickly. Our hike of the week is the Windows Loop in Arches National Park. It's an easy 1.2 mile hike with huge scenery. With the August heat, go early and carry at least 2 liters of water per person. If you hear thunder, head back to your vehicle immediately. On two wheels, we're recommending Big Chief at Dead Horse Point. It's 9 miles of intermediate single track with killer views. A quick update. Recent washouts have made some sections tougher than the map rating suggests. So ride early and don't outride your ability. For the rigs, it's hell's revenge. This is not a casual road. It's 6.5 miles of steep slick rock fins, rated a 6 for difficulty. Experienced drivers and properly equipped vehicles only. Remember that rain makes that sandstone super slippery. And check that spark arrestor before you go. Quick tip from Ferdy. August in Moab is a morning sport. Get out at sunrise, carry extra water, watch the sky, and leave no trace. The Moab Outdoor Report is brought to you by the Rustic Inn, your comfortable and convenient base camp in Moab. I'm Ferdy Pacheco. Tread lightly out there, stay safe, and we'll see you on the trail.

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3: 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Highway 191 runs through one of the most beautiful landscapes in the world. Towering red rock cliffs, wide desert skies, and views that make people want to slow down and take it all in. And that's exactly the problem. Every year, accidents happen on Highway 191 because drivers are looking at the scenery instead of the road ahead. This highway has long stretches with no shoulders, heavy traffic, and very little room for mistakes. In recent years, members of our community have lost their lives here. So, if you're visiting Moab, we're glad you came. Take pictures, enjoy the views, but please do it safely. Keep your eyes on the road, give yourself extra time, and only pass when it's absolutely safe to do so. Because the most important view of all is the road in front of you. 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
1: Hey Moab, this is Grand County Emergency Manager Kate Finley. Here in Moab, we know that during monsoon season, it's important to watch the weather and be careful if planning to spend time in creek corridors, slot canyons, and dry washes. 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

biggest question fans ask is, who is missing from the field? When you drop from 11 players down to 8, coaches usually remove 2 offensive tackles and a wide receiver on offense. But on the defensive side, you typically say goodbye to a defensive lineman and 2 defensive backs. For the Red Devils, this completely eliminates the luxury of having a deep free safety sitting back as a safety net. The game transforms into a series of critical, open-field, one-on-one matchups. One missed tackle by a defender doesn't just mean a first down. It usually results in an immediate, untouched sprint directly into the end zone.

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3: Across Utah, water officials continue to encourage conservation as the state deals with persistent, long-term drought conditions. While late summer monsoonal weather is bringing localized moisture to some areas, officials say that rainfall does not erase broader drought pressures. Residents and recreationists are also being reminded to use caution around waterways. Officials are monitoring for potential runoff from recent wildfires, as well as harmful algal blooms, or HABs, that can affect lakes and other waterways.